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They certainly are one of Australia's most successful and exciting indie rock quartets, known as Spacey Jane, with Do You Really Love Her? And that's their first new music since last year's If That Makes Sense album. The band, of course, no strangers to the global music scene. In fact, they wrote that single while driving on the infamous Mulholland Drive in the Hollywood Hills in California, and were inspired enough to write a song about that journey. The band is currently embarking on a US tour, supporting RKOS on the road with stints across the East Coast and the West Coast of the United States. And they'll also be performing at the infamous Lollapalooza in Chicago on August 1st. We also heard from the authentic alternative rock band from the United Kingdom, who go under the guise of Overpass, with their new single Heaven, and that is taken from their debut album, which is titled Elsewhere Always, which is now available worldwide. Overpass hail from the West Midlands of the United Kingdom, which has been home to legendary artists including Black Sabbath, Ozzy Osbourne, Led Zeppelin, ELO, and a whole host of others. You can get further details at overpassband.com. We also heard from one of South Africa's most prominent singer-songwriters, and certainly one of the most talented too, Mr. Matthew Moll, with his latest called In My Head. Matthew is no stranger to the South African music scene. In fact, he has received 6 South African Music Award nominations over the years and racked up hundreds of millions of streams and views worldwide. And incidentally, I'm also a big personal fan of Matthew Moll, and I've seen him perform in his native South Africa, Eastern Europe, the United Kingdom, Germany, and the United States. You can get further details at matthewmoll.com. Well, I hope you've enjoyed our travels to South Africa, England, and Australia here on Passport Approved. We do the traveling, and you can just sit back and relax and enjoy the fresh sounds, no matter the geographical destination. Speaking of which, we now head over to Macclesfield in Northern England and return with the cool, fresh new sounds of the indie rock pop alternative trio, who go under the guise of Cassia, and their latest called Love Drunk, here on Passports Approved.

0: That's the riveting sounds of the South London-based artist, whose signature sound is a fusion of raucous indie, punk spirit, and lyrical candor. He goes under the guise of Masterpiece, and that's his epic single called My Guitar, which I have to say is not only a great song, but also has a really cool music video, which I do recommend you check out for yourself. You can get further details at masterpieceofficial.com. Well, speaking of peace here on Passport Approved, we bring you the best pieces of new music from across the globe. And when we return, we give the dynamic performer, singer, songwriter, and composer from Holland, known as Thomas Azir. We also give you the vintage alternative rock sounds of England's Temples, as well as the exciting and new burgeoning band from Australia who go under the guise of the Souks. That and much more is coming up next, right here on Passports Approved.
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It's the addictive sounds of England's Temples, and that is taken from their brand new album called Bliss, which is poised for release in a few days from now, so make sure you put it on your watch list. Temples certainly have a very epic and cool vintage alternative rock sound. They will soon be embarking on their global tour with a kickoff in China in August, and then dates in the United States at the end of the year. You can get further details and the band's forthcoming live itinerary at templesofbands.com. We also give you the fresh new sounds of the talented Dutch singer-songwriter and composer who goes under the guise of Thomas Azir with his very personal and powerful new single called A Year in a Spiral, which is based on real-life experiences, according to Thomas. He tells us his wife went through a serious medical condition. He was also going through very challenging times, and during that year, he decided to write that song, so he certainly has a very authentic and impactful tone and feel. You can get further details on Thomas and delve into more music and cool visuals at thomasazir.com. We also gave you one of Brighton, England's brightest musical hopes, known as Yonaga, with their latest called Miss Millennial, and that is taken from their new album called Until You're Satisfied. The band's new single is produced by singer-songwriter Teresa Jarvis and Alex Crosby and Dimitri Tekovi. You can get further details at weareyonaka.com. Well, we are passport approved and very excited to join you on our international musical journey on today's edition of our program. And we sit back and relax now as we continue our travels with a musical collaboration between the British duo Seafritz and the epic UK singer-songwriter James Morrison with their new single. It's called Driftwood, and you're hearing it right here on Passports Approved.

0: 2022 and are formed in friendship. All band members have known each other both on a personal and professional level, so they have a very good and deep understanding of each other's creative abilities. The band recently worked with producer Jack Nigro, who's worked with Australian favorites including Pacific Avenue and The Terries. The band is currently embarking on some live activity and recording new music. You can get further details on The Sooks online. Well, it's time for us to take a little break, and when I return, we bring the exciting new sounds of Ireland's very own Cardinals. We also give you the Taiwanese and Australian collective called Local The Neighbour, as well as fresh new sound from My First Time from England. 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

How good is that? The fresh new sounds from the Melbourne, Australian-based artist called Local The Neighbour, otherwise called David Kested, and his new single, Are You OK? Local The Neighbour has both Taiwanese and Australian roots, and Are You OK? is the very first song that David ever wrote, and it's about being afraid to ask the ones you love if they're okay because you're afraid the answer is no, so it's a very personal song indeed. Before becoming a contemporary singer-songwriter, David trained as a jazz drummer at the Victorian College in Australia and UCLA in Southern California. You can get further details on Local The Neighbour and their brand new EP called Sword online. We also have an exciting collective from Ireland called Cardinals with Saint Agnes, and that is featured on their brand new album called Masquerade, which was released earlier this year. The band is formed through both family and friendship and features brothers Ewan and Finn Manning, their cousin Zara, and their former schoolmates Oscar and Aaron. And the music has been compared to the likes of the Pogues, Killers, the Shins, and a hint of Echo and the Bunnymen. You can get further details on Cardinals online. Unfortunately, we have reached the conclusion of this week's edition of Passports Approved. I do hope you've enjoyed our worldwide travels. Now, if you'd like to get further details on our program, interact with us online, or stream us on demand at your leisure and pleasure, do check us out at PassportsApproved.com. And if you could also follow us on various digital streaming platforms at Passport Approved Official, we'd certainly appreciate that. And of course, it helps us to share great new sounds from across the globe with you, your family and friends. Well, as always, a big thanks to all of our great local radio partners and audio platforms that join us weekly to bring you global music pre-discovery. Also, big thanks to our producer, Mr. William Amon, for his help behind the scenes. And we leave you off today with the London, England-based four-piece known as My First Time, who was signed to Parlophone Records, which incidentally was a record label that originally signed Lily Allen, Coldplay, and a whole host of others. So once again, it's a fresh new sounds of England's My First Time with a track titled The Kids Are. Until next time, it's Sam Pisser saying goodbye and cheerio from Passports Approved.

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1: You are listening to The Summit FM. I'm Brad Savage, and joined in studio by our newest Summit contributor and local music success story, Ms. Annie Lillis of the Surfrajets is joining us here today. Annie, how's it going?
2: Hi, how's that for an intro?
1: Yeah.
2: Well, I'm doing great. Thanks for having me.
1: I've been watching and so enjoying your rise to international touring and stardom. Well, you are the very famous drummer, after all. That's her Instagram handle.
2: Self-proclaimed.
1: Self-proclaimed very famous drummer. So tell us about, first off, you're Akronite through and through. You're from here. But a couple years ago, you joined the Surfrajets, who are based out of Toronto.
2: That's correct. I was playing locally with a band called The Beyonders. It's a surf band. And we opened for the Surfrajets at the Beachland Tavern back in 2022. And then a few months later, I got a message on social media from one of the members of the Surfrajets asking if I wanted to play some gigs with them. And the rest is history.
1: You were poached by another surf group.
2: Quit my job and went on tour.
1: Wow. Yeah. And now, we knew each other through the Beyonders a little bit anyway, but I've been following along and like you're touring all over the world and you're just about to start the next run that'll take you like out west and to Canada.
2: That's right. Yeah.
1: Wow. Okay. So are you a full-fledged permanent member now and everything?
2: I am. I am officially. I think when it really became official is when we did the photo shoots. You're official in the Surfrajets when you're in the like the dialed up photo shoot.
1: Yeah. So
2: The press photos.
1: Matching outfits.
2: Yep. Yeah. It's official.
1: Okay. I have so many questions because... Well, okay, then fast forward to the fact that now two Akronites are in the band. So the band is really counts as 330 now as well.
2: I'd say so.
1: So tell us about Abby and when she joined.
2: Okay, so we had an amazing bass player named Sarah. She lived in Canada as well, but she is a full-time teacher, so she was unable to continue touring. And I was like, you know, I know someone. I don't want to be too pushy here, but like my best friend is a bass player. We played in bands together since we were children. And I got Abby to send in an audition video. And yeah, the rest is history in that regard as well. So now she's on tour with us.
1: Wow.
2: It's the best.
1: From two neighboring countries and bringing Canada even closer to Akron, Ohio.
2: Exactly. And the other two girls of the band have been friends since high school and playing music together since high school as well. So it's just, yeah, it's two best friends coming together, two sets of best friends.
1: Well, and then a lot of our Summit community got to know the Surfrajets when you played at the Akron Art Museum last summer.
2: Yes.
1: The Downtown at Dusk series were a sponsor of that. And then just recently, you guys had West Side Bowl and Musica on the last tour.
2: Super fun.
1: So you've been back for a few weeks, but now it's time to hit the road again.
2: Yeah. I think I've been home for almost 4 weeks now, and we leave again for tour next Thursday.
1: How long does this tour run?
2: This one's about 4 weeks. I think it's basically the entire month of June, but you know, there's some traveling on the front and back end of things. So.
1: And this is with...
2: We are opening for Reverend Horton Heat on this tour.
1: That's
2: so
1: awesome.
2: It's going to be so fun.
1: They've been around a long time. So how does that affect like your real life back in Ohio, you know, being gone? You're on the road quite a lot with them now.
2: I almost feel like I have two separate lives. But I will say I'm married and I have a really good friend who's a flight attendant, and she's able to get my husband flights like out to a lot of our shows. So that's really nice. And, you know, we do play locally quite a bit. So we have that benefit because, you know, the other two girls live in Toronto. That's not that far. Like, friends and family can come to those shows as well. But yeah, it almost does feel like two parallel lives taking place.
1: Yeah.
2: It's weird to go from one to the other. It always takes a couple days to get used to being back on the road and in the car all the time. But by now I'm pretty used to it, I would say.
1: Is there, is it a little more complicated since they live in another country? Like, what are border crossings like? Can you earn money in Canada?
2: Yeah, we have to have work permits to work in Canada, and then the Canadian girls have to have visas to play down here. So yeah, there are a lot of logistics that go into that, although the crossings themselves aren't too bad normally.
1: Yeah.
2: Unless we're carrying a bunch of merchandise, in which case they ask a lot of questions and sometimes want to go through all the stuff we have.
1: Yeah.
2: And, you know, but yeah.
1: And the Surfer Jets are a highly merchandised type of band,
2: yes.
1: Right? Like,
2: oh, yeah.
1: Like you have a heck of a merch line at
2: we
1: the
2: do.
1: Shows. Well, Annie Lillis of the Surfer Jets is our guest here on the Summit FM. And I'd like to announce a new feature that we're starting up, since you're an Akronite originally, and a lot of people know you around here in music and so forth, but you're kind of living the dream of so many 330 musicians, like doing it professionally, touring all over the world in other countries and so forth.
2: I feel very lucky. Very lucky.
1: Well, so we're going to start a tour diary, like an audio diary type thing, where you kind of keep track of your experiences in these different cities and just snapshots from the road.
2: Yeah, I'm so excited.
1: I think we're going to call this Annie a Go-Go.
2: Could not be more perfect.
1: Yes.
2: Very fitting.
1: So, I'm just thinking a couple minutes whenever you can submit a road report, we'll play it on the Summit and kind of follow your travels as a hometown hero, you know, all throughout this tour and upcoming tour. Because what are some of the cities you'll be hitting in this next tour throughout June?
2: So the next tour starts in Fort Collins, Colorado on June 2nd, and then we're going up and playing several shows in Montana, and then we're hitting Western Canada and doing some shows in Manitoba, Saskatchewan, and Alberta. And then we're kind of going back east and playing some shows in the greater Toronto area.
1: So cool.
2: Yeah.
1: Oh my gosh. No, that's so cool. And I think we all kind of have a curiosity, whether musicians or not, like, what is life on the road like? You know, what do you do? What are the must-dos when you roll into Fort Collins? What do you want to do that first day before the show?
2: I have to tell you, it's so much more routine than you would picture. But, you know, if we have some time in a city, record stores, vintage stores, flea markets, those are a must.
1: Yes.
2: If it's nice outside, any kind of park or, you know, botanical garden, we love checking those out. We love checking out, you know, local landmarks. And we're big on diners. Our last record is diner themed, so we like to check out a lot of, like, vintage-y diners,
1: yeah,
2: too. So those are our big stops.
1: And I'm betting there's a lot of, like, video, social media, and, like, just making the trip accessible for your fans everywhere, because there's quite a social media following for the Surfer Jets.
2: Absolutely. We try to be pretty present on our socials and update everyone with what we're doing. And, you know, we vlog every week as well. So, yeah, trying to keep everybody updated.
1: I mean, it's really interesting to think, like, here you are actually doing what the goal is for so many of the 330 artists that we play all the time. Like, you know, making it, like, will you be on the road again later this year and doing some more tours?
2: I will. And so I know for certain right now that we are going to be doing England, Scotland, and France in the fall. So
1: cool.
2: Those dates have been announced. It's been a bucket list item for me to play in Paris, and so I can cross that one off my list.
1: Oh,
2: I'm
1: my
2: so
1: gosh.
2: Excited.
1: That's really, really cool.
2: Yeah.
1: And all this for an Akron person. Where did you grow up? Where did you go to high school?
2: I went to Green High School.
1: Nice.
2: So I think that counts as Akron.
1: Yeah.
2: It's still Summit County.
1: Well, and Abby went to Green too, right?
2: That's right. Yeah.
1: Yeah. Mm-hmm.
2: We graduated together.
1: What was the band you two were in?
2: She and I had a band called As If that was active from about 2009 to 2012. So that was our original project, and now we're back, and we're on the road together.
1: And when did the Beyonders happen? That was like...
2: That was pretty soon after that. I think we started the Beyonders, let's see, Dave Rich reached out to me in maybe 2013-ish, and then I think we played pretty consistently up until I went on tour, so I would say through about 10 years till 2023.
1: Well, yeah, he must have mixed feelings because you got poached by another surf band.
2: Dave and I are still really good friends, credit Dave with getting me into surf music. That's a fact.
1: So you did the surf music show for Vinylthon and our WVYL vinyl theme that we did. And you did that from the Surfer Jets tour bus.
2: I did. The van. I don't want to oversell the accommodations. It's a Dodge Caravan. But we also played on a cruise on that tour, so some of that was recorded on the cruise as well.
1: Oh, that's so cool. You are living the rock and roll dreams.
2: I'm so lucky.
1: Cool. Well, so keep tuned to the summit, and we're going to introduce Annie Agogo from the road. And what I envision for this is, it'll have like a nice, fancy sounding, fun intro. You'll come on and talk about really whatever you like about each city or someone you met or what records you bought at a record store, and then just pick out a song, like pick out anything, whether it's a Surfer Jets song or a 45 that you just picked up at a record store.
2: Perfect.
1: Or something like that. I kind of want to chronicle the experience of of Akron on the road with a known group like this.
2: I love it. I'm excited.
1: So cool. So Annie Lillis of the Surfer Jets, our guest here on the summit. Give out the best way to connect and the best socials that you do most often.
2: All right. Well, you can check out my band, The Surfer Jets, at The Surfer Jets, TheSurferJets, on basically any platform. And then I personally am on Instagram at Very Famous Drummer.
1: Love it. So, Annie, thanks so much. Safe travels as you hit the road.
2: Thank you so much. Thanks for having me.
0: Dispatches from life on the road from one of the Rubber City's many working musicians.
2: Hey, I'm Annie Lillis, and I'm from Akron, Ohio. And now I'm on the road full time with the Surfer Jets.
0: It's another episode of Annie Agogo
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3: Summit listeners, welcome to the very first installment of Annie Agogo. I'm Annie Lillis, and I play drums in the Surfer Jets, and I'm also from Akron, Ohio, although I happen to be quite far from home right now because my band is on tour. And I'm on tour with them, if that wasn't clear. We are on tour. So think of this Annie Agogo segment as a tour diary from me told piecemeal over the next several weeks while I'm on the road. So tonight is installment number one, and it's coming to you from Julesburg, Colorado, of all places, which is a very small town just across the state line from Nebraska. So we're talking the far eastern end of Colorado. And it's such a small town that my bandmates and I had a very difficult time finding anywhere to get food tonight. We drove to several different restaurants within a 10-mile radius, all of which appeared to be open when we Googled, but none of which actually were when we arrived. And the only restaurant in town that actually was open tonight was Subway. So we had a very classic tour meal, very glamorous tour meal of Subway sandwiches in the lobby of our hotel tonight. And after we finished up with that, I came out to our trusty Dodge Caravan, which is what we tour in. And now I'm recording this for you. So hey, thank you for listening. It's really good to be here. And funny enough, as I'm sitting here, there's actually a massive storm rolling in. You know, we're in the eastern end of Colorado right now, so we're still kind of in the plains. We're not in the mountains yet, and I could see these clouds coming in, forming in the west. And then I kept seeing lightning crackling across the sky, and it just feels like it's about to start pouring rain, and the wind is howling, which I hope you can't hear as I'm recording this, actually. But it's funny because there's this electric energy in the air right now, and it's interesting because it's mirroring the energy I think my bandmates and I have tonight, because tonight is the eve of the very first show of our tour tomorrow. So on this tour, we're opening for the Reverend Horton Heat, and tomorrow is show number one in Fort Collins, Colorado. And we're actually playing either 20 or 21 shows, I think, on this run. So this is going to be a pretty long tour, and we are excited. But of course, there's also kind of this nervous energy mixed in. And I swear, as long as I've done this, which now I've been on tour pretty consistently for the last 3 years, and I used to tour with other bands when I was younger as well, so I've done a lot of touring and I've played hundreds of shows over my life, but there's still this nervous energy that you kind of can't shake. And anybody that tells you otherwise, I don't know, I think they might be lying. So today I wanted to pick a song that kind of captures that feeling of nervous anticipation. So I picked a song from 1964, and it's by Wendy Renee. It came out on the Stax label. It's actually the B-side to her song After Laughter Comes Tears. But this song is called What Will Tomorrow Bring, which just, you know, felt fitting to me. And I really hope you enjoy it. And I just want to say thank you so much, Summit listeners, for listening tonight. And I will catch you on down the road. Take care.

0: dispatches from life on the road from one of the Rubber City's many working musicians.
1: Hey, I'm Annie Lillis, and I'm from Akron, Ohio. And now I'm on the road full-time with the Surfer Jets.
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2: Hello, Summit listeners, and welcome to installment number 2 of Annie A Go-Go. I am still Annie, and I am still on the road with my band, the Surfer Jets. And in fact, we're going to be out here for a minute because we are only 2 shows down on a 21-night run. So we are in the thick of it now. And I got to tell you, the first couple shows, they went really well. Night 1 was in Fort Collins, and night 2 was in Billings, Montana last night. And we had great crowds, amazing energy. And, you know, that's how you want to kick off the tour, because that energy can carry you a long way down the road. So I'm still thinking about Billings last night because it was cool. I had never played there before. I've stopped there several times on the road because it's kind of situated off of 90 in a way between major cities, where if you're going from, say, Minneapolis to Seattle, you might stop in Billings for the night, which is exactly what I did on tour years ago with a totally different band, actually, from our great state of Ohio. I was on tour with Jessica Lee Mayfield at the time. And I remember we stopped in Billings for the night. And we got there and my bandmates were like, I don't know, I don't feel like going out tonight. But something in me, I just got a wild hair. And I was like, you know what I'm going to do tonight? I am going to walk over to the casino next to our hotel and I'm going to go talk to strangers for a little bit. And if you know me in my real life, which is what I call my life outside of touring, if you know me in real life, you know that that's not something I would normally do. But there's something about being on tour that makes me feel like I can do and say and even wear things I wouldn't normally at home. And I've been thinking about this, and I think it's just that ephemeral quality of touring. Because, you know, let's say you make a fool of yourself in a city, you say something dumb, you play something silly on stage and make a mistake. Ultimately, it really doesn't matter because, you know, tomorrow you're just hitting the road and moving on to a new city. And that's the beauty of touring. And I'm just thinking about this night in Billings I had years ago, and I haven't kept in touch with any of the people I met that night, but we had such a fun time just talking, and I learned their stories and laughing. And I don't know, it's just cool to have these little vignettes, these strange little moments peppered all over the world. And I'm just so grateful to do what I do, because that's like the beauty of this job, truly. It's all these fun and strange little memories. So today, I really wanted to pick a song that I felt like encapsulates how it feels to be on tour. And you know, there's so many classic road songs. I've got playlists full of them. But I wanted to pick like the quintessential one. And for me, I would say that is Pavement's Range Life from their 1994 album Crooked Rain, Crooked Rain. And I hope you enjoy it. And I want to tell you, if you want to look out for me on tour and see what I'm up to visually, you can check me out on Instagram at Very Famous Drummer, or follow my band, the Surfer Jets, on all social media. And again, Summit listeners, thank you for listening. I will catch you on down the road. Take care.

0: Dispatches from Life on the Road, from one of the Rubber City's many working musicians.
1: Hey, I'm Annie Lillis, and I'm from Akron, Ohio. And now I'm on the road full-time with the Surfer Jets.
0: It's another episode of Annie A Go-Go
1: 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Hello, Summit listeners. Welcome to the third installment of my audio tour diary, Annie A Go-Go. I feel like I'm finally getting the hang of this radio thing. What do we think? Anyway, I'm Annie Lillis, and I am on tour with my band, the Surfer Jets. There's something in the air here now, and I am chalking that up to the fact that we've officially crossed the border into Canada. So, hello from the Great White North. Today's dispatch comes to you from Red Deer, Alberta, specifically, where we are playing tonight at a place called Bo's, opening for the Reverend Horton Heat. And we actually had a full day off yesterday here in Red Deer. We didn't really know what to do with ourselves, but our bass player, my friend Abby, and I decided to check out what Red Deer had to offer. And by that, I mean we went shopping, specifically record shopping, because that's what we do. So we popped into a place called Rock On Records that I highly recommend if you ever find yourself in this neck of the woods. And I want to shout out to Vincent at Rock On Records, who was very fun to talk to while we were digging through the stacks. He even traded us a guest list spot on the list for the show tonight for a free LP. So kids, despite what your parents might tell you, there are perks to being a broke touring musician. Next, we checked out a store called Classic Rewind that was a vintage store, but there was a small box of 45s in the corner that I was digging through, and I was like, oh, there is some good stuff here. So I'm going to play you something that I found at Classic Rewind yesterday. So this is a song by a band called The Sapphires out of Philadelphia, and this song came out in 1965 on the Swan label. It's called Gee Baby, I'm Sorry, and it is a B-side, but at this point you should know that I'm a B-side queen. You've always got to flip that 45 over and see what's on the B-side, because sometimes that's where the best stuff is hidden. And I think that's the case here. So hope you enjoy Gee Baby, I'm Sorry by The Sapphires. And if you want to check me out on Instagram, you can find me at Very Famous Drummer. Check out my band, The Surfer Jets. And on that note, I'll catch you all on down the road. Thank you for listening, Summit listeners. Have a great day.

0: dance all night.
1: You are listening to The Summit FM. I'm Brad Savage, and through the miracle of modern conferencing technology, joining us now via Zoom, we have the one and only Miles Smith. And Miles, hello. Nice to meet you.
0: Nice to meet you, too. That was the best radio intro I think I've ever heard.
1: That's wonderful news. Well, I'm pretty excited to get to talk to you, and congrats on this dynamite success. I mean, even 1 year ago, your life must have looked quite a bit different compared to where you sit today.
0: I know. I just got a lot chubbier spending all my time sort of eating at service stations, so it looks pretty different.
1: Well, congrats, though, on the tremendous success of Nice to Meet You and of the upcoming album and, just all the things that are happening. 1 billion streams on Stargazing on Spotify alone. Like, how does that happen? How does that feel to reach the billion stream club like that?
0: Yeah, it's pretty crazy. You know, I guess I'm just really thankful to everyone who, you know, listens to my music and everyone who chooses when they're in their car or with their kids or on the school run or on the bus or subway or whatever it is, who chooses to choose my music, because, you know, without everyone listening, I'm literally just a guy who plays guitar. And so it's really amazing, you know, to have all this support.
1: Did you ever think, though, that these songs would catch on the way they have? I mean, you know, would you still be doing it if you were just playing guitar in the subway station or whatever?
0: Absolutely. I'd still be doing it. I've been playing music for so long now, since I was 11 years old, playing in pubs and clubs. And I've done well over 1,000 shows before I ever posted my first TikTok or reel. And so it's always been a part of me. But, you know, being able to do this now and travel the world with my best friends and play these songs is just such an incredible privilege. And I'm so grateful to be able to do it and call it my job.
1: And here we are doing this interview just a week before the full-length debut album, My Mess, My Heart, My Life. And how does the anticipation feel right before that full body of work, you know, that full LP is coming out?
0: It definitely feels strange. I've never done this before, so it's my first time. And, you know, I've got a really excited feeling sort of like buried deep in my bones. And it's just like such an amazing time. And I feel relieved to be so close to it now. And I'm honestly just excited for the world to hear it. And I'm so lucky that, you know, some people will choose to listen to it. That's just awesome.
1: What do you think the secret is to getting attention in such a busy time and so much digital interruption, social media, and all of those things going on? Your songs cut through and really connect. And how did you learn to do that?
0: Yeah, I think apart from being one of the most attractive men on this planet, the songs are pretty good. I'm joking, of course, but I think the songs come from a real place, and they come from a place of honesty and authenticity. And I feel like in a world in where there's so many people pretending to be stuff or pretending to be something they're not, like, it's always going to cut through when you see real and you see honesty and you see authenticity. And I think for every artist or piece of art that I fell in love with, it's always come from the same place.
1: Well, our guest on the Summit FM, we're with Miles Smith. He's on Zoom. Are you in the UK right now, by the way?
0: I'm in the UK right now, but not long till I'm with you.
1: Well, that's right. August 30th, you'll be in Cleveland at the Cleveland Agora. And that's right after the big stadium tour with Ed Sheeran, the Loop Tour, they're calling it. So when did you find out that was going to be happening? And are you buddies with Ed? Have you known him for a while?
0: Yeah, I've known Ed probably like the last two and a bit years now, and he's honestly one of my best friends. We talk almost every day, and right after the last tour that I did with him, he was like, would you want to come out again? And I was like, do I want to be in the United States of America during the World Cup Yes, it was a dream come true. It's two of my favorite things, playing live and football, which have intertwined. So it was a no-brainer for me.
1: Well, awesome. And it looks like that Ed Sheeran tour comes nearby to Detroit, Michigan, August 29th. And then your show is here in Cleveland on August 30th. Are you excited to come back and tour the US again this summer?
0: I'm so excited. I am so excited. And I think there's just a different energy when you get to America of live shows, and people are real through and through music lovers. And to be in rooms where people are just in love with music and the art is just, it's so incredible.
1: Before we let you go, Miles, I have to ask, with your songs being such mega global smash hits, where is the strangest place that you've heard one of your songs playing, in your travels?
0: Probably in the toilets of a service station somewhere in Ohio. That
1: It's pretty great. See, the power of a great song can just go anywhere. That's
0: was rogue.
1: amazing.
0: Yeah, take you to a toilet in Ohio.
1: Well, Miles Smith, our guest on the Summit FM, we're looking forward to seeing you in Cleveland on August 30th. And thanks so much for joining us today.
0: Thanks so much for having me. I appreciate it.
1: All right, Miles Smith, our guest. I'm Brad Savage for the Summit FM.

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1: This is The Summit FM, and we are on location in Youngstown at the legendary Peppermint Productions in Youngstown. We've got a real Youngstown roundtable today. I'm Brad Savage, and we're going to be talking about Blue Ash, or Blash, as the locals call it. Yep, I've learned my Youngstownese. Congratulations on the long-awaited Blue Ash Dinner at Mr. Billy's album. So joining us from the band, Jim Kenzer and Frank Sesich. Hello.
2: Hello.
1: Hey.
2: How are you?
3: Greetings from Peppermint.
1: Yes. Well, it's really exciting, and the archival excitement of this material that never saw the light of day in the 70s, and it's finally released here in 2026. And that is also thanks in no small part to Mr. Anthony LaMarca, who joins us now. Hello,
4: hello,
1: Anthony.
4: Hello.
1: And Dean Anschutz joining us here at Peppermint.
5: Howdy.
1: And we need to have the great Gary Ramey check in as well from the studio booth. He's got the talkback speaker. Gary, thanks for hosting us today.
6: Glad you could all be here.
1: Absolutely.
2: Our magical engineer.
1: Yeah, and there are so many recordings of Gary doing that at the slate at the beginning of all these songs, including on the Dinner at Mr. Billy's album. That's Gary's voice on a lot of these,
5: for
1: right?
5: Sure. Yeah.
1: So, guys, first off, tell us about when you recorded these and what you remember, because it was at this very building, exact same setup, and even the carpeting's the same, I think.
5: Yes. Everything's the same. Well, we started recording here in 1971, doing little demos ourselves. Stay and Here and Gone, which are on the Dinner at Mr. Billy's album. Then in 1972, Gary signed us up for a production contract. And we got two free days a month to make recordings, and they would send them out from Peppermint. And our first recordings were done in May of 1972, and they sent them out, and four major labels were interested in us, which blew our minds.
1: Yeah.
5: And we ended up signing with Mercury Records.
1: Yep.
5: Later in that year, and did our first album here, started here in 1973, February 1st, actually, 1973, we recorded here, using the same mics that I'm talking through now.
1: Talk about vintage gear. We're actually using the same mics for this interview. It's amazing.
2: After all the response from the record companies, I went out and bought a bigger hat.
1: As one does. That's great.
2: It seemed natural.
1: So how many albums eventually came out with Mercury then?
5: One album with Mercury, No More, No Less, and three singles there.
1: Mm-hmm.
5: We recorded the second album with Mercury here, but it was never released. But it came out later on, a lot of it on the Around Again 2-CD set in 2004. And then our second proper major label album on Playboy in 1977 was Front Page News, and we did that in Miami and L.A.
1: But the material on Dinner at Mr. Billy's, well, it covers several years, but basically none of this had really seen the light of day.
5: Very, very, very little of it. Yeah. Jim could tell you, too, we would do demos here for Paul Nelson from Mercury.
1: Mm-hmm.
2: We felt like we were in this studio constantly back in at that time period, 72, 73.
1: Yeah.
2: We did a lot of recording.
5: They wanted to hear at Mercury
2: here all day and night
5: any of our new releases, and we did them for copyright purposes too, because Peppermint had the publishing and everything. So we'd come in, and one day in this very studio, we did 36 songs in a row in 1973, and about six or eight of them on this album were there. Make It Easy. We would just go, She Cried for 15 Years, and we would just do it and do it and do it like that.
1: So what do you remember about those whirlwind days today? Like, and would the process be similar for new material today?
5: Oh, no, not at all. We did everything off the cuff, and we would just do it live and to hear what it sounded like, to send to the guys in Mercury. But some of these came out so good. Make It Easy.
2: The energy factor's a lot lower nowadays, too.
1: Sure.
5: And it was live in one take. And yep. Gary would just mix it as we were going along, you know. And some of these, like Moving Right Along, She's a Pleaser, that you guys are playing on the radio,
1: yep,
5: just were our favorites. And when we went back and found these here and heard them, we go, oh, my God, that stuff's so raw and raucous. It's cool.
1: And Jim, also, what do you guys remember about Youngstown music and other bands? Just the music scene in this city.
2: There were so many bands out there, and it was a constant competition between bands, and especially if you got to play shows together.
1: Yeah,
2: you know, everybody was out to outdo the other one, and it sucked if you didn't really have a good sound that night, or maybe had a bad day, which occasionally.
5: We were all really good friends, too, especially with Left End, because we practiced in the same place at the Freak Up.
2: We saw them almost every day.
5: We played this one gig. This is a funny story. And Dennis and Roy come in. Well, who's going to go on first? Because we were, we'll go on first, we said. And they said, okay. So they come back, and Dennis and Roy come back. Would it be all right if we go on first? Yeah, that's fine. We'll go on later. This thing went on three or four times. We've changed our mind. We're going to go on first, and no, we'll go on first. So we go on, and we said, let's do something really funny. So Cupid and I detuned our guitars, and we go on the stage, and we're warming up for them. We start playing Bad Talking Lady, and we're all out of tune, you know. And we're singing it flat and everything, and people are just staring at us. And I looked at Jim on the thing. I said, last time we listened to Dennis about covering one of his songs. And then we did, and they laughed, and that's the kind of camaraderie we had there. That, I haven't thought of that story in 50 years, but that was pretty funny.
3: Covering a Left End Roy was song just... during, like, Left End was going to come on later?
5: Yeah.
3: Okay, yeah.
5: And, but we detuned our guitars.
3: That's great.
5: Yeah, and it was
2: Roy
5: just
2: stood
5: flat.
2: There looking at us.
5: They're just sitting there like, and we're singing flat and everything. Last time we ever let Dennis talk us into that.
1: That's great. And what were some of the venues and, like, what kind of capacity at the Youngstown area venues at that time?
2: I think the biggest one in Youngstown that we did was probably over at YSU when we opened for Aerosmith.
1: Mm-hmm.
2: And it was about 5,000 people.
5: Yeah, that was a big day.
1: Yep.
5: But the clubs were the Freak Out, which was up here in Midlothian, and it became the Apartment after a year or two. We were house band there in our manager's office was in the back, and we practiced there. So that was our home base. We loved playing there. Packard Music Hall, they had dances. Sure. We did concerts. So we played with Raspberries there and different things. Champion Roll Arena in Champion, Ohio were some of our favorites.
1: Did you guys ever play out at the Struthers Gymnasium? I know they did some concerts.
5: We never played there, but yeah, they did a lot. They had Yes there and a couple of other bands like that.
1: Yeah. I heard Alice Cooper did at least one out there. Mm-hmm. And they used to do the circus.
5: Yeah, that's funny.
1: In the gymnasium, that's where our 90.7 studios are, above the field house at Struthers
5: High
1: School.
5: Yeah, Jim and I have done interviews.
1: Oh, yeah, you've been there for some of those with Mr. Batchel. Sports. Yeah, yeah. Yeah. So that's amazing. Well, it's great. If you're just joining us, we're talking Blue Ash and Dinner at Mr. Billy's. We're recording at Peppermint in Youngstown. I'm Brad Savage for the Summit FM. And this is where maybe Dean and Anthony can come in a little bit and tell us where the idea and when the idea came about to release all of this material from Dinner at Mr. Billy's, and where you went to find all of these long lost recordings.
4: We always, when we started doing these reissues, we always wanted to do a Blue Ash one because there was so much. I mean, they recorded, what, like 200 songs here?
2: At least.
1: 200.
4: You know, so it just seemed like a no-brainer because there was so much unreleased stuff. And a lot of it never got released on vinyl. But putting together this specific compilation, it was, I don't know, I guess, you know, we kind of just were like, let's focus on unreleased stuff. And honestly, Frank did a lot of the work in terms of picking the tunes, Frank mm-hmm. and Jim, which made it super easy because, you know, the band is still around, and Gary's still around. So,
2: well, at least half Ash is.
5: Yeah, that's what we call us, and we go out and do
1: half
5: acoustic,
1: Ash.
5: Half Ash.
1: Came up with that. Wow.
4: But yeah, all the tapes
2: Frank
4: were here
2: and Jim
4: at the studio.
1: Was this stuff sourced on like old what format? Was it on reel to reel? Was it stored in the closets and hallways?
5: Exactly.
1: That's amazing.
5: Exactly.
1: So what's
2: boxes?
1: Boxes and what's the process to kind of get something like that ready and and remastered or whatever the technical terms would be to actually release it again 50 years later, or not again, but for the first time in these cases?
2: You got to do like when you were a kid, sit down and listen to the music.
1: Yeah.
3: I mean, truly,
2: the only way you like find it.
3: Hunting around, finding things, and then seeing what's finished, what's cool, you know, going through the filters of all that kind of stuff. And like, because truly, like, I mean, there's a stack right over there, about 20 Blue Ash tapes. And then more up there. So it's like just getting it, the process of putting it onto the machine, listening to it, fixing the splices that inevitably are going to fall apart.
1: Yes.
3: And I feel like that's the biggest chunk, and then kind of laying it all out and seeing what we have. And then like Anthony said, you know,
2: listen,
3: Frank kind of looking through.
2: Yeah.
4: And also when we put together most of our compilations, we're trying to think of it like putting together an album rather than just putting together like... Here, just slap a bunch of songs together, you know.
1: Sure.
4: So we're
2: a little
4: also
2: continuity.
4: Like, yeah, you know, we're thinking like, okay, let's, you know, these little like, and because these guys are such, and us too, like big just Beatles fans, like let's make something that feels like a whole piece, you know.
1: Yeah.
4: So keeping some of those like them talking in between takes, and you know, pulling, you know, Dinner at Mr. Billy's, we play half of it on side one and the other half on side two as like a little bookends.
1: Right. Well, and that's the like kind of the human curation of making it into an album like feel. So in other words, this isn't really just here's everything that never got released.
5: Yeah.
1: This is like, you know, really put together as an enjoyable listen as an album today.
3: I think it's also a little bit more of the like the high energy rock and roll, almost punk side of Blue Ash that you don't necessarily hear in some of the other recordings.
1: Yeah.
3: So I think that's really exciting to us, is showing a different side that maybe hasn't been
2: a lot of that happens when different producers, different tastes that they have, because every producer we've ever worked with, they pick the ones that not necessarily what the band liked best.
5: Yeah.
2: They'd hear things that maybe didn't impress us as much.
5: Yeah. Brad, the name Dinner at Mr. Billy's has a funny story.
1: Yeah, I was going to ask about if you would share this story.
5: Our lead guitarist, Bill Bartle and Cupid, we used to play in Pittsburgh a lot in 1971, 72, and we're driving down the road, and go to a gig in Clareton, and he sees a big sign about 50 feet tall on a Billy, Mr. Billy's restaurant. And he goes, if we ever get to make an album, he goes, we have to name the album Dinner at Mr. Billy's. And we just started laughing. That's just silly, you know. I said, okay. So a couple days later, he goes, let's write that song. I said, all right, we'll write. So we wrote the Dinner at Mr. Billy's song that's on it. And then we promptly forgot about it, you know. So when we were going through and found all that, I thought, that's the perfect title for the album, Dinner at Mr. Billy's, because he always wanted to call an album that. And he passed away in 2009 from cancer, did a lot of reunions with us. So it's kind of a tribute to him, and a compilation that's not really a compilation, but is a compilation.
1: Yep.
5: You know, because it has all the stories about how we did that from our first recordings in Sigma Sound in Philadelphia when we were 18 years old until the last recording we made here, She Isn't There, which is on the album. It's the last recording we ever did at Peppermint in 1979.
1: Well, our guests are Blue Ash or Blash here at Peppermint on the Summit FM. Let's play a couple off the album now. And I guess, so let's start with We'll Live Tomorrow. Now, was this one done out in Philadelphia? Is that right?
5: Jim can tell you about that one.
2: Yeah, that was one that we signed with a guy down in Pittsburgh. He was a big promoter. He found Tommy James and the Shondells.
1: Okay.
2: He was instrumental in getting them recording and making them stars.
5: Yeah, making Hanky Panky.
2: Right. And he loved us when we used to play in Pittsburgh quite a bit.
1: Yeah.
2: And he wanted to work with us because he liked our, you know, performances and our vocals. And so he got in touch with us, and we signed contracts. We went to Philadelphia, and they had a they had a girl, like a folk singer. She wrote the song "We'll Live Tomorrow."
5: Yeah, that's the only one we didn't write on there.
1: Yeah. Oh, okay. Yeah. Yeah. Okay.
2: It was a song about Jimi Hendrix and Janis Joplin and them passing, and, you know, sort of a, you know,
1: a memorial type, like a tribute type track. Mm-hmm. Okay. Yeah, we'll play that, and then we'll play a couple. I want to play the title track as well, Dinner at Mr. Billy's.
3: Sure.
1: So yeah, we'll come back after those two and talk a little bit further about these on the Summit FM. And we are here with Blue Ash at Peppermint in Youngstown.
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0: You are listening to the Summit FM, and our guests are Blue Ash with Frank Sesich and Jim Kenzer, along with label executives Anthony LaMarca and Dean Anschutz here at Peppermint.
1: I'm currently fixing my tie.
0: That's right. Yeah. That's right.
2: Sorry, I was counting money.
0: Well, we know there's so much money in the music business now. So
3: flowing like a river.
0: But you guys have kind of done a handful of these compilations and archival Youngstown material on Peppermint Records. First off, before we get to your story and some of the bands you are unearthing around here, tell us about the song we just heard, Dinner at Mr. Billy's, and just a little more detail.
4: Yep. Well, after Cupid, our guitar player, well, we were all four in the car, David Evans, our drummer, me, Jim,
0: yeah,
4: and Cupid. And we were all laughing about that title. He goes, "I'm serious, Frank. Let's write it." So next day we write the song. Then we came over, recorded it here, and then we completely forgot about it. We just recorded so many things. It just went into the vault. So then when we were putting things together for the Not Lame Around Again release in 2004, we had actually came in and played Mr. Billy. So I thought, we got to do something with that. And then when these guys wanted to put Dean and Anthony and Gary wanted to put it together, that's how we got the Dinner at Mr. Billy's. And we just thought it was hilarious.
5: And so Frank asked me if I wanted to be involved with it still.
4: Yeah.
5: And I said, hell yeah.
0: Oh, nice.
5: Yeah. I need to build up my collection of quarters again. All that money rolling.
0: All that money. You might make tens of dollars on this stuff. That's amazing.
5: Yeah.
0: Well, and
5: so, I'm sewing new pockets on these jeans. I'll need cargo pants.
0: That's right. So what about your backgrounds? Are you guys born and raised Youngstown area, right in the
4: Sharon, Pennsylvania?
0: Sharon, PA. Yep.
5: And lifelong resident.
4: Yeah. We met in the first day of school in ninth grade in Sharon Junior High. And then I tried to pick a fight with him, and then we became best friends. And then I told him I had a band and brought him up to hear our band. And I said, "Can you sing at all?" Because he looked real cool. He had the Brian Jones haircut. Not many people had that, you know, longer hair. Four or five kids in our house. So we practicing in my bedroom. And
0: he's a rebel.
4: No, we hit the Long Tall Sally. He did it in Beatles key. So we hit the thing, bang, in key of G. He nails it as good as Little Richard or Paul McCartney ever did. So I looked at my other friend Beaver in the band, and I looked at Jim, and I said, "Congratulations, son, you've just been drafted. You're the new lead singer in this band." So that was the embryo of Blue Ash with City Jail, and that was 1966. And then when we started in the summer of 69, we started recruiting David Evans over in Warren and Billy Endrick, and then we got Cupid a year later. So that's the origins of Blue Ash.
0: Where was the first gig as Blue Ash? Do you remember the very first live gig?
5: Yes, I do. That was at the apartment or the freak out. Called it the freak out, yeah. But it became the apartment. Same building, yep. over on Midlothian. And it was probably the most popular, you know, club for rock music in Youngstown, and everybody wanted to play there that played in a band, and Jeff had an in, and
4: yeah,
5: we got in.
1: How old were you guys at that point?
5: Oh, I was 18.
4: And you weren't even 18, you were 17.
5: Oh, that's right, I was only
4: 17. You were
5: 17,
4: I was 18.
5: Yeah, because that was in October of 69.
4: I remember the first song
5: I wasn't 18 until December, so.
4: The first song we did there was Wait by the Beatles.
0: Oh,
4: we opened
0: wow.
4: up with that. Yeah.
0: Yeah.
4: It's been a long time.
0: Do any recordings from that first gig exist?
4: Videos do, though.
0: Videos.
4: But no recordings. Videos, films. There's films. I have about 3 minutes of film.
0: Wow. Wow. That's.
4: We changed our. We had to play three or four sets at the Freak Out, too. We changed our clothes every set, too. That was a Blue Ash thing we did back then.
0: Well, and then what kind of led, was it local buzz in Ohio and in this region that led to the label interest and stuff being released on a national level?
4: Exactly. We had two champions, Johnny Kay and Boots Bell, who were the main DJs here, and Boots had the Drive Time show, and Boots is a legend, and Boots loved us, and we would play for him at the Bug Out and different things, and every day he had the after school thing, he'd get on the radio, you gotta come down and see these guys, you've never seen anything like it. So kids would just flock to see us. We started getting more and more, played 100 gigs our first year, 250 our second year, then we were playing 275, 300 gigs a year.
0: Wow.
4: Until we got signed.
0: Until you got signed.
4: All over Pennsylvania, Ohio, West Virginia, Virginia, New York State, all
0: over. The true regional story.
4: Yes.
0: I mean, so was this like every weeknight? I mean, you would just head to Dayton or Toledo or wherever.
5: You could play almost every day of the week back
4: and
5: then.
4: Almost,
5: there were so many clubs.
4: Almost all of them one-nighters, too. Unless we would be further out of town, we'd stay at hotels and stuff, but we played everywhere from Philadelphia to Charlottesville, Virginia to Salem, West Virginia to Charleston, West Virginia,
5: New Jersey,
4: everywhere. We were just traveling. That's all we did.
1: And well, multiple gigs too, right?
4: The yes, oh, many times,
1: two
4: three
1: or three
4: four
1: shows,
4: day.
1: Four days, yeah. four
4: as many as
1: a day,
4: four
1: sometimes.
4: Days,
0: a day,
4: a day.
0: Wow!
4: Yeah.
1: For 15 minutes, back up, go to the next.
4: Yeah.
0: Huh.
5: It was
1: everybody think about that for a second.
0: They did that differently back then, huh?
4: They sure did.
0: Like the way they would schedule out. So with other bands, and each band would play a few times?
4: No, just us.
0: Or just you?
4: Yeah, just
0: us. But for like 15 minutes at
4: a
0: time.
4: Jeff Jones, our manager, he would book something like an assembly at a high school in the morning.
0: Yeah.
4: Lunchtime at Robert Morris College in Pittsburgh. Then playing a teen dance at night for Bob Mack, sometimes playing three of his in one night. Then an after prom or a bar at night. Jeff, you're killing us. But we made a lot of money and put it all into the band, kept buying better equipment, clothes.
0: Wow.
4: And we destroyed a lot of stuff, too, like we were talking earlier. So we have to
5: broken.
4: Yeah, we have to completely
5: we love clothes.
4: Yeah.
0: So, and how do you guys feel years on about kind of the legacy of Blue Ash? Even before this, you guys showed up on, like you said, some of those Not Lame reissues. And like, what, like, weren't you on Rhino Poptopia?
4: Rhino Poptopia, the I Shall Be Unreleased, the Bob Dylan songs on Rhino, Around Again, compilations all over the world. I mean, literally scores of them in Japan and England, everywhere. They still keep coming out. Then the records from London, they recorded Abracadabra, Have You Seen It, when they had their hit album 1979. They had Starry Eyes.
0: Yeah,
4: we were on that, so that brought Blue Ash back into the light too. And then when I played with Steve, I toured all over North America with him, and every place I ever played with him, at least half a dozen people would come up with Blue Ash albums for me to sign.
0: So it's kind of like you were building the cult legend of Blue Ash from day one.
4: Yep.
0: But now, like, I suppose some of those early 7-inch singles or LPs are fairly valuable to record collectors.
4: Oh, yeah. A lot of them go front page news, goes for a lot of money. The Around Again CD, because I only let them have a limited amount, like 5,000, they go for like $400 in England.
0: Wow.
4: And a couple $100 here. So they're
5: and
4: hard
5: I'm
4: to
5: still
4: get.
5: Wondering where all the quarters were years.
4: And then they kind of went out of business.
5: And he doesn't have any more than I do.
4: They kind of went out of business when Playboy did too. But we did a lot of
5: stuff. Who's making all these $400?
0: Yeah, right. The dealers. There's a lot of money in that, right?
5: Jim Kenza.
0: Well, I was curious if you have an old box of some of these original Mercury LPs laying around anywhere.
4: I have some singles in that. I have a few singles in that. I have some of the Playboy stuff, but they keep going. I've given them away over the years.
0: Yeah.
4: And everything. But we've had a blast with it, and we've had a couple reunions. We went in 2016 and toured Spain because we were very popular over there, and we toured the whole country. But there'd be poets with us too, which I'd be in, and then we'd bring Jim out and do the Blue Ash, and we toured all over Spain. They put a two-disc album out there, Gatefold, Hearts and Arrows, with some of the Peppermint stuff here.
5: That's where I got my nickname, El Magnifico.
4: They called him in the
5: El
4: papers.
5: El Magnifico.
4: And we never let him live it down on that tour.
0: Yeah.
5: Yeah, there was a either a radio
4: magazine article
5: or magazine article where the guy wrote about it, and the guy loved my vocals. So.
4: Yeah, so, called him El Magnifico.
5: And thank you.
4: He's El Magnifico.
0: El Magnifico.
4: So we busted him forever for that.
0: Well, you are listening to the Summit FM, and we're having a Youngstown Roundtable with Blue Ash and a recording at Peppermint. A big salute to Mr. Gary Ramey here at Peppermint for engineering and running the show here today. And he's just on the other side of the room. Now, when these guys are not out touring themselves in their numerous musical projects, Anthony LaMarca and Dean Anschutz are putting in a lot of hours here at Peppermint. So guys, tell us a little bit about the idea starting, I guess, a few years ago with Rat Race and all the archival Youngstown material that you've been releasing.
2: Well, we started doing it because, you know, as you pointed out, there was a lot of labels already reissuing stuff from Youngstown. And at a certain point, you know, we had been collecting records, you know, obsessed with all this stuff. We'd been DJing, doing DJ nights where we would play all Youngstown records, and it got to a point where we were like, you know what, we should be releasing this stuff. We should do it here. We should keep it at Peppermint and keep it local. So we started finding, you know, we started picking out the tunes that we did for Rat Race, that first compilation, and it just has kind of snowballed
5: from
2: there.
5: Project too.
2: Thank you.
5: And a lot of locals from Youngstown.
0: Oh, yeah. Yeah, and I know, well, you guys have done your DJ nights as the Peppermint Pals.
2: Yeah.
0: And you're kind of, you're archivists for Youngstown music and just cultural history of Youngstown.
1: Yeah, I think it's a little bit just we look at our own lives of the music we make and our friends make and all that kind of stuff. And it's like this, there's a whole history here that a lot of people don't know about, especially...
0: Sure.
1: Things haven't been put out again, so it's our goal to, you know, shine a light on what Peppermint's been to the area and the Ohio music scene and everything going on, like stuff that's so clear to us we want everybody else to know about it and give the artist notoriety as well on the you know, 50 years later like we are now, where it's like we can hopefully give you guys some quarters to put in your cargo pants. But also just make you feel good.
5: Yeah.
1: Make you feel good about what you've done back then.
5: I keep this tin cup just for that purpose. Yeah.
4: Well, we've been hearing from people all over the world with this release. It's really getting out there. You know, it's getting played in Canada, in England, all over the United States. So it's really kind of cool. And I can't thank these guys enough for that. That's cool. And we got Jaisal Jane on this album too, which is on the Daisy Jones and the Sixth hit series on Amazon Prime, and they licensed that from us in Peppermint, so that was cool. So we did get some coins for that.
0: Yeah, right,
4: good
0: ones. Well, and maybe share that story real quick too, and then we'll play Jaisal Jane. But how did that come about? Because that series was very, very critically acclaimed, and it was a big buzz. And that was maybe a couple years before
5: it was
0: this album.
5: Show, yes. Too.
0: Yeah, excellent show too.
4: There's a guy named Jeremy Thompson from Reminder Records in New York City, and he got a hold of me. He goes, you know what, Frank, he goes, I have some ins with movies and TV. He goes, I can probably get some of that old Peppermint stuff in a movie or on a television. So I said, oh, go ahead, go for it. So we'll sign a contract for a year, see what you could do. So a little while later, he got it into the Daisy Jones and the Six. He goes, they really loved it. And when in the movie, in episode one, where Daisy's becoming wants to be a pop star, she's writing in her diary, Blue Ash starts playing. And then they segue to the Dunn Brothers, who are playing in Pittsburgh. It becomes her band later on. They're playing at a party, which I thought was brilliant because Blue Ash was actually playing in Pittsburgh at that time. So to get the atmosphere, whoever put the soundtrack for that together was great.
0: Yeah.
4: And Reese Witherspoon, the actress, was the executive producer and producer of the thing. So it was pretty cool. And they paid very well for that. So it was cool.
0: That's great. Yeah. And some indie credibility, because one of the actresses in that show is Suki Waterhouse.
4: Yeah, exactly.
0: Who has a nice budding career as well.
4: And Elvis Presley's granddaughter, Riley Keough.
0: Yeah,
4: and Sam Chaplin, who played Billy Dunn, is in Peaky Blinders. He plays Oswald Mosley in Peaky Blinders. So that's cool.
0: It's time to watch those again. Yes, I watched that series when it came out. I'm going to watch it again.
4: Yeah. So we're in there for about 45 seconds.
0: Yeah. But again, that's going to bring even more notoriety, especially from the real music heads who love stuff, cool, you know? Cool. Yeah. So, it's great. So let's
5: another
0: play.
5: Line on the bio.
0: That's right. Another line on the bio. Let's play Jaisal Jane here with Blue Ash, our guests, live from Peppermint Studios out in Youngstown here on the Summit FM.

0: You are listening to the Summit FM. We're back at Peppermint Studios in Youngstown, Peppermint Productions. And we're having a little Youngstown roundtable with Blue Ash. And it's great to be back here and recording another interview segment. And big thanks to everyone at Peppermint for making this happen. So we're
1: thanks, Brett.
0: Yeah, well, I'm glad that we finally coordinated schedules that all four of us could be here. And Gary, too. He's quite busy. There's so much recording going on and good things happening. So we're with Frank Sesich and Jim Kenzor, along with Anthony LaMarca and Dean Anschutz here. So tell us a little bit about She's a Pleaser that we just heard off Dinner at Mr. Billy's.
2: She's a Pleaser, a great little rocker. I came up with a riff for that and wrote most of it. Cupid wrote a lot of parts out on it, too. But I just wanted to write something really, really raucous, you know? And I knew he could sing it, so it had a really cool riff. Dun, dun, dun, dun, dun, dun. I like that riff, so hit it. Did it in one take. He hit it in one take. Forgot about it. Just left it.
1: Well, we put it there just to make sure we had it for posterity.
0: Yeah.
1: Which but when posterity has arrived. Right?
2: You listen to it back, it sounds like the Beatles in the Cavern or something, live or something. So it sounded pretty cool. Moving Right Along was like that, too, and I love that. And I just love the sound of his voice in that key.
1: Little Richard songs.
2: Yeah, the Little Richard songs.
0: So let's talk a little bit more about the Peppermint label with Dean and Anthony. So Rat Race was the first thing that you guys kind of oversaw, is that right?
3: That's correct, yeah.
0: But Peppermint has been doing a whole lot of releases for many years, a lot of like polka and other various ethnic and whatever type recordings. So, just talk a little bit about the history of the music coming out of this studio.
3: Ooh. That's a big one.
0: It's a broad question, yeah. I know.
4: I mean, that's sort of what we're, you know, trying to highlight with some of these releases is,
1: Gary still has the show, though, doesn't he? The polka show?
4: Yeah, Gary, he's been on the radio doing
1: polka
4: show. A couple
1: of radio shows that he does. And...
0: Well, it's so Youngstown-esque, you know? But what was interesting to me is now I've been here in Ohio for about 10 years, and when I came here, I learned of Peppermint right away, and a lot of the polka music and so forth, but as I started to dig into the history, like they were doing serious rock and roll here, starting in what about 1970? Is that about when the building, when this location opened up?
4: Yep, 1970, and then it was United Audio when Gary moved the studio over here. There was another studio that was started by Del Sinchek called Wham.
1: Yeah, Wham. I forgot about that one, yeah.
4: And then that eventually became United Audio. They moved to this location, and then in 71, Gary changed the name to Peppermint. He's been here ever since.
2: We did our first recordings here in January of 1971.
0: Okay. No. Who do you remember crossing paths with? Like, were there multiple sessions set up? Anyone finishing up as you came in? I'm just curious if you crossed paths with any polka groups or anything like that.
2: I don't remember any polka groups, but I remember the guy, Law, Steve Acker, and Left End, of course, all the guys.
1: There was a lot of guys that we, you know,
2: Steve Marklin, who
1: at
2: we loved.
1: Clubs and stuff that they said, yeah, we were in recording. And,
0: you
4: know. Although you guys said that you crossed paths with Wilson Pickett when you were recording at Sigma.
1: Yeah, well, that was that was down there, and I was kind of mad that it was Wilson and it wasn't Todd Rundgren, because Todd Rundgren had a gold record for Runt up there on the wall, and that's where he recorded it.
0: Oh, yeah, wow.
2: Wilson popped in when we were listening to the playback of We'll Live Tomorrow, and he's listening to it. He's
1: it was basically a black soul studio, you know, for the recording artists to come in there. There were a lot of famous records come out of Philly sound.
0: The Philly sound, sure.
2: So he's listening and he gets a big smile on it when the song's done. He goes, you guys aren't bad. He goes, for white boys. And we all started cracking up laughing, so it's pretty funny. That was one of the first famous people we'd ever met, too.
0: Yeah.
1: Well, he could say things like that because he had a few gold records. Nobody said boo back.
0: Well, so what's next for Peppermint and the label reissues and the things you guys are working on?
5: It's top secret.
0: Okay, gotcha.
5: There's a lot of gas in the tank, but we're trying to

0: you know, a lot of this comes down to, not to get in the weeds, but a lot of this comes down to like what will sell. What, mm-hmm. you know, if we're going to make a vinyl release, we have to actually think about how many Dean and Anthony's are out there that want to buy this mm-hmm. release, you know. Mm-hmm. But, and I think there's, much like everything we do here at Peppermint, it's so overwhelming. There's such a history. It's like, how do you...
1: Yeah.
0: You know, and that was a big thing with Blue
2: it's
0: Ash.
2: It's got to be worthwhile.
0: Yeah, well, I mean, worthwhile, but also there's just so much to listen to and check out. And specifically with Blue Ash, it was always there. You know, no matter where you look, you see something Blue Ash, and it's like, it wasn't our first release, but, like, it took a while to, like, feel comfortable with, like, all right, how do you slim down 200 songs? And I think that's kind of where we are right now, too, of, like, what's the next step? Like, you know.
3: Yeah, you know, I think... We're also thinking kind of in a larger scale of like really building a, you know, capital A archive. Mm-hmm. Like, how do we archive all of this stuff yeah. well, rather than like, hey, what would be a cool next release? Like, how sure. do we make this really like
1: yep.
3: a substantial archive of Youngstown music, of Peppermint recordings?
1: Well, and that's when you're really contributing to the local cultural mm-hmm. history.
4: Yes.
1: When, yep. you know, when you're able to archive everything just because it was done, you know. How do you guys, I know you guys are Youngstown through and wear it on your sleeves, but how do you feel about, you know, putting the work in and being recognized for a lot of those releases that you're doing?
0: I mean, mostly, honestly, every time we... send, we still ship everything out, and it's like we'll ship something to Greece or Japan, and it just, to me, it's like I can text most of the artists that we've released these records and been like, hey, I'm sending your father's record to Japan.
1: Yeah.
0: And you know, the feeling that gives them is incredible. And I feel like, I don't care like if we get notoriety, but like just letting all these artists, future Dean and Anthony's, that, you know, we're like, we're doing this for you, you know, because part of like what we talked about earlier, other labels doing this, a lot of labels don't pay as well or don't, you know, recognize the artists as much. And that's like where we come in, where we really want everyone to know who mm-hmm. these people were. So it feels absolutely amazing.
4: I feel like it's a labor of love that you guys have done this. It's amazing. The artwork on these things first rate. It's just so cool. You know, you look at them, you go,
2: there's a lot of information
4: that's the
2: Youngstown in that album.
4: Dripping in the artwork too.
0: Yeah,
4: you know, so, thank you.
3: Well, thank you. We're honored to be a part of it. And one thing Dean mentioned earlier that is also gratifying or exciting is just also just sharing this with folks our age. You know.
1: Yeah.
3: And like getting more people involved in the studio here. You know, more younger bands coming to record at the studio and being like, oh,
1: yeah.
3: Wait, Gary's still there? We could record at that same place as all these cool records?
1: With Gary himself.
3: Yeah, exactly. Right. I mean, really not many places you could do that.
4: We were just talking.
0: Got something to say, Gary?
1: Yeah. Oh, Gary's going to break in on the talk back. Gary, you're a legend.
5: Well, that's why you guys are recording here.
4: We were just talking a few minutes before we started the interview.
2: There'll be a quarter for you there.
1: Yeah.
4: We have almost a whole new Blue Ash album finished. We're going to come and finish the last two or three songs here. We're going to set it up sometime
1: good.
4: In the last seven. So there'll be a new Blue Ash thing coming and done at Peppermint, finished off at Peppermint. We started it at Amprion at Pete Drevere's
1: place. At Pete Drevere's place, yeah.
4: But, you know, he got run out of the building there.
2: They closed the building.
1: Yeah.
4: So we will finish that this year. We'll do that.
1: That's amazing.
3: We're all going to start smoking for it, too.
4: Yes.
1: Well, so let me ask, too, speaking of putting Youngstown on the map historically, you know, like you guys are doing with Peppermint and you guys with, you know, with the international notoriety of Blue Ash, whether it's the original recordings or the new unearthed material, you know, I think our main studio for the Summit is in Akron, and there's been a lot of talk about the Akron sound, and that's great. There's mm-hmm. so much history.
4: Oh, yeah.
2: Chrissy.
1: But, yeah, and Chrissy, and well, and Devo, of course.
4: Devo. And Nick and Bob.
1: And Nick and Bob, yeah. and Stiff Records, mm-hmm, and all yep, of that. Yeah. And it's just important to not overlook all the things that were happening here in Youngstown. So to people that follow this stuff deeply, this is the history. It's really amazing.
4: Yeah, cool stuff.
2: First time I saw the Stones was in Akron.
1: Oh, was that at the Rubber Bowl, the 73?
2: Yep.
1: July of 73 with Stevie Wonder.
2: Yes, with Stevie Wonder, yeah.
1: Yeah.
0: How much was it? $375
2: Yeah. It was pretty cheap.
4: Yeah, $6, I think.
1: Yeah,
4: six. I think it was six.
2: Might have been six. Yeah, yeah. It wasn't a lot.
1: Yeah.
2: I took my future wife with me, and you know, she got backstage and got to meet him.
1: Really?
2: Yeah.
1: Oh man.
0: The face like yours.
2: She
0: you're not
2: like
0: going
2: she
0: in.
2: Was. She passed out. We passed her over the fence, and she got back. They give her some water, and then she wandered around back there.
4: We saw them on the 72 tour as well at the Civic Arena in Pittsburgh.
1: Yeah. Oh, okay.
4: And Jeff Jones, our manager, got backstage and got two autographs of Mick. He gave one to Jim and gave one to Steve Bader.
2: Susan might still have it in her in her scrapbook. I never looked for it, but. Yeah.
1: Wow. Are there any legendary Youngstown shows like that? Like people talk about the Stones and the stuff that came through the Rubber Bowl. But was there a place to play for major, you know, arena or stadium? And
4: Stamba Auditorium. I believe Buddy Holly played there in 1958. Yeah.
2: I saw the Animals there.
1: Oh, yeah. Okay.
2: Yeah.
4: And Idora Park Ballroom, they had different people. They had Badfinger,
2: they had
4: Eagles,
2: stage.
4: Monkees.
1: Yep.
4: Yeah, there was a lot of people. We opened for the Bay City Rollers and David Cassidy and Bobby Sherman at Idora Park in front of 20,000 kids. All three of them.
3: There's also a lot of like super interesting like jazz shows like, mm-hmm. you know, Sinatra and Basie. All of those bands would come
2: back through the years. Yeah, that was a place to go.
1: Oh, it's just so great. And as someone who loves this type of history, if only we all had a time machine, you know, and a big backseat to put a bunch of records in and take them back. You know, that's what you got to do. So, well, excellent, guys. Tell us a little more about the new Blue Ash material and what to expect there. Full length album?
4: Yes, we have 9 songs done already, and we did them ever since. Since we came back from Spain in 2016, we were doing it at Pete's studio, Amprion. And then with COVID, it kind of threw us off the track. But we have 9 really good ones. We need 2 or 3 more. We have some really good songs left to record. So we're going to work something out. We can come up here and do it. Maybe get these guys play on it too.
1: Yeah.
4: And and Pete over here. And we'll do that. Finish another couple songs. Jim has a really good ballad. That he and I both wrote back in the day. It's called For No One Else. But I'd love to do that one. And just a couple more of them. I wouldn't even mind redoing It's All in Your Mind. That's on Rat Race. And do a modern version of it. Ooh. Actually, we actually put down a track for it already, so we have a basic track. So stuff like that, maybe another song, and then we'll play around, get that up.
1: Well,
4: good stuff.
1: And talk about in between, once Blue Ash had kind of ended in, what, about 1980 or so?
4: Yeah.
1: Talk a little bit about what you guys did afterwards musically and some of the other projects you were involved with.
4: Well, I'll go first. I started playing with Steve Bader's right around that time and did his solo stuff and toured with the Dead Boys for like 2 years till 1981. Then I got in a band with Jimmy Zero from the Dead Boys called Club Wow.
1: Club Wow.
4: Played with them too.
1: Yep.
4: 1985. Produced the Infidels right here in Peppermint from 1985 to 1990.
1: On the same microphones.
4: On the same microphone I'm talking through right now. And the same guys here, Gary and Rich Wilmich and everybody here. So a lot of fun. And in 1990, I just walked away from it. I had a young son and I got a job with got tired of the music business and just wanted to quit for 13 years and came back in 2003. And Jim can tell you what he did.
2: We finished up basically around in the early 80s there, and I wound up going to college over YSU and got a degree, and I was working in construction, got a chance to get into the Carpenters Union, and I worked there for 30 years. In between Cupid, Bill Bardolin, that played with Blue Ash, he called me up and he was starting a blues band. They were called the Blues Weasels, and I went up and listened to them, and I wasn't real sure if I wanted to do it anymore or not, and he kept asking me, and I finally went, and we started, we put together a pretty nice blues band, and we called ourselves Thaddeus Wolfgang. And my brother Steve played harmonica for us for a while also. yeah, it was, we did that for, I don't know, probably 9-10 years. Yeah.
4: It was awesome. In 2003, yeah, there was more interest in Blue Ash again, and that's when Not Lame put out the Around Again.
2: We did.
4: So we got together again, with the whole original band with David and everything, and even with Jeff Rosianna, we played Philadelphia in 2003. A
2: couple of reunions.
4: And then we came up and played B&B backstage and did a huge outdoor concert with Vanilla Fudge and Mountain. And Gary was our engineer and sound guy that day, so that was pretty cool. So, and we played outdoors.
2: We did
4: outdoors.
2: That thing down in Philadelphia.
4: Mm-hmm, in Philadelphia. And then we did a bunch of reunion things all the way till Cupid died, passed away from cancer in 2009.
2: We did the one downtown Youngstown, too, mm-hmm. the IPO.
4: Yeah, IPO, that was great. There's really cool stuff on YouTube and everything. If you ever want to check out any videos, look up Blue Ash Band. And
2: Boogeyman Dave.
1: Yeah, you'll find. Yep. Okay. Yeah, and then Frank mentioned you have two books out now.
4: Yes.
1: Circumstantial Evidence, and there's another
4: Not That Way Anymore. I wrote Circumstantial Evidence in 2015. And it's still in print everywhere. It's you can get it on Amazon, Not That Way Anymore, too. It's in print all over the world, still selling, still sells steadily. So it's pretty cool.
1: Yeah? Stories from just your experiences,
4: experiences
1: and on the road.
4: And all the bands. And, yep. And then Not That Way Anymore. By the way, Billy Joe Armstrong covered that,
1: ask.
4: Too.
1: Yeah.
4: That song in 2020 when
1: during the COVID,
4: when he was putting out a video and a song every week, then Warner Brothers put it into an album, No Fun Mondays, and it's on that, and that's all over the world. So
1: how
4: still
1: did
4: getting
1: Billy
4: royalties.
1: Joe Armstrong find that song?
4: I have no idea.
1: He just knew it.
4: Yeah, he just knew it. He was a fan or so.
2: Many writers have written about us, and they link us with Badfinger and Raspberries and Big Star and. So people that like that kind of music, you know, check out our stuff.
4: He did
2: stuff.
4: A great version of it, too.
1: Yeah. You know, well, we've played that for his version a bit on the Summit.
4: Oh, cool.
1: And we play the original, the Steve Bader's version, too.
4: Yeah.
1: But it's just so, I remember that was a high point during all that COVID weirdness when that news came out. That because he was doing No Fun Mondays and doing a cover like every week. And
4: he put a video out for the cover.
1: Yeah.
4: I remember the first day the thing came out, I saw it about a week later, it had like 300,000 hits on it on YouTube. I'm thinking, oh my God,
2: that's
4: crazy.
2: It, Frank. Yeah. We're going to have to record that with me singing.
4: Yeah.
2: Well, not to be outdone by them.
4: Yeah, you know. That's funny.
1: So once this new material comes out for Blue Ash, do you think you'll do some live shows around here again too?
0: We have 397 shows booked already. Three shows a day.
4: It's perfect.
1: We're starting in 27.
0: We're doing 29 in Youngstown in the first week. So it's going to be great.
4: All our old Blue Ash fans will come hobbling in.
2: Yeah, I was just surprised that there's that many out there. But then again, there's a lot of younger people that they find out about the music somehow.
4: We've been doing a lot of book signings and record signings and everything in a lot of areas. And a lot of people are showing up. So it's pretty cool. We're having a lot of fun with it. And I'm sure we'll do some half ash stuff. Teresa just released a new book today.
1: She said,
3: "I almost can't say that." Yeah.
4: Teresa Kariakis. Famous photographer. She did this one and a lot more. She is putting a book out on Steve Bader's Disconnected. So I know she wants me and Jim to do some stuff with her book signing. So she's from Nashville, so I think she's going to set some stuff up in Tennessee and maybe Texas too.
1: Amazing.
4: So we'll go down and do some things. We have fun with it and do a couple acoustic songs and do some book signings, record store signings. It'd be fun.
3: Yeah, a couple high school.
4: Some
3: school assemblies.
1: Sock hops.
3: Lunch.
1: Yes. Well, it's great to talk to you guys and just fascinating history. I just love this stuff. So, thanks so much. And check out Dinner at Mr. Billy's and tell us where it's available, both digitally and in physical media.
3: Well, digitally, it's available everywhere, every streaming platform. 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And
0: you can also buy it exclusively at Cycle Breakers Records and Tapes, located at Westside Bowl,
1: Youngstown.
0: But also, all the other record shops in town have it.
3: Underdog.
0: Fat Hippie, Underdog, State Street, Record Connection.
4: They have it at the Summit Mall in Akron.
0: Oh, yeah. Too. Big D's has it.
1: Big D's, that's yeah, right. Yeah. Yep.
4: And in
1: yep.
4: Columbus, too.
0: Also,
4: yeah, Get Hip Records in Pittsburgh. They have their own vinyl.
0: They have an exclusive
4: They have an exclusive vinyl, white and blue vinyl that's very beautiful. So. Oh,
1: very nice.
4: And they have autographed copies. Jim and I just went down there and autographed
0: a stamp. Don't trust them. It was a stamp. It was a stamp. They didn't do it.
2: No auto pen.
1: No auto pen.
4: No, we were just there a couple weeks ago and autographed more of them that he did. And the books, so and Get Hip's good. He'll always have the autographed ones there.
0: Yeah, definitely.
1: Amazing. Well, keep us up to date of all the happenings and
4: will
1: same
4: do.
1: For Peppermint.
2: And you keep
1: here.
2: Playing that record, please.
1: Oh, playing it.
2: We'll please.
1: Do. That's right. That's
2: quarters
1: right.
2: are they're at stake.
1: Well, you are listening to the Summit FM. Thanks again to Peppermint Productions here in Youngstown for hosting us today. And thanks to Mr. Gary Ramey. And thanks so much. You're listening to the Summit on location in Youngstown, Blue Ash. And this is the Summit FM. Thanks, gentlemen.
4: Thank you.
0: Thank you.
2: Thank you.
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1: 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This is Cruisin' the Decades, episode number 180, cruisinthedecades.com. I'm Brad Savage, and on today's show, one of Bob Dylan's favorite recording artists and singers, the haunting voice of Karen Dalton. And women lead the way in jazz groups. We've got two great examples of all women jazz bands of the 1940s. We'll also do two great examples of astounding deep underground garage rock oddities of the 1960s. And one of the most popular songs of the 1980s, known worldwide and not sung in English, and the return of SoCal punkers Social Distortion. This is Cruisin' the Decades, and we'll begin in 1917. Now, this record is significant because it comes from the era before jazz records became widespread. It shows up on a Grammy-winning compilation, Lost Sounds, Blacks, and the Birth of the Recording Industry, 1890 to 1919. This is really at the dawn of recorded music, and it's by Opal D. Cooper, a comic vaudeville number, Beans, Beans, Beans, on Cruisin' the Decades.

0: good morning, Judge. I'm here again before you and your jury, man. Now, Judge, if you'll just give me a little chance, I'll explain why I deserted Eva. Judge, I work and give that woman every cent to buy the food and pay the house rent. And her ways filled me with discontent. So I thought it was best to leave her. Yes, of course, she's my long-wedded wife, that's true. But Judge, how would you like for your wife to hand to you beans for your breakfast, beans for your lunch, beans for your supper time? Judge, she has boiled beans, stewed beans, soup beans, fried beans, beans rain or shine. She never had ham, chicken or lamb, as strange as it may seem. My home I admire, Judge, but I got so tired of eating beans, beans, beans. Now, a nice pot roast is good and sweet, and pork chops and steak I like to eat. Just so it's meat, it is a treat. That is while sitting at my table. Calf's liver's cheap, and so is veal. Disgusted is the way I feel. I must have meat along with my meal. That is especially when I'm able. Now, Judge, believe me, married life ain't always bliss. Now, Judge, you'd quit if all you got was this. Beans for your breakfast. Beans for your lunch. Beans for your supper time. She had boiled beans, fricassee beans, stewed beans, fried beans, beans rain or shine. Judge, she never had ham, chicken or lamb, as strange as it may seem. Now, my home I admire, Judge, but I got so doggone tired of eating beans, beans, beans.
1: 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This is the global edition of Cruising the Decades with Brad Savage. 100 years of music, one song per decade.

pretty bouncy number from one of the top band leaders in the 1920s, a Chicago-based artist, Jules Herbivoe, and the Palmer House Victorians. Now, that's 1926, but fast forward some 25 years later, he's in Chicago as a major TV programming executive for Chicago's WNBQ and WMAQ TV. He got into NBC broadcasting and really helped shape a lot about television moving into the future. He started as a radio dance band leader, but would you believe, under his tenure, Chicago's WMAQ TV became the first TV station to broadcast in color. Pretty amazing that he was both a musician and a broadcast executive. Just the kind of fun facts you learn while enjoying the music on Cruisin' the Decades. Now, 1930s blues. Boy, does this guy have a story. If this song strikes your interest, look up more about Leroy Carr. Tragic tale. He died very young, very, very influential. Take a listen. This is The Blues Before Sunrise on Cruisin' the Decades.

0: 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Over 100 years of music, this is the global edition of Cruisin' the Decades, broadcast worldwide on AM, FM, and shortwave.
1: She started out in Andy Kirk's band, but started her own all-female jazz group in the mid-1940s. This is the Mary Lou Williams Girl Stars on Cruisin' the Decades. This is Boogie Mysterioso, 1946.

in the decades, 100 years of music and appreciation of all the sounds and all the great musicians. Now, I have recently come across two great all-female jazz groups of the 1940s. So we're going to do a bonus track. We'll hang out in 1946. We just played Mary Lou Williams' Girl Stars with Boogie Mysterioso, same year, lesser known but equally important. Let's listen to the recordings of Vivian Gary and the Vivian Gary Quintet. Vivian, Ginger, Edna, Winnie, and Dodie, a five-piece top-tier women in jazz. It was happening.

Back in the 1940s, this isn't a men's only club by any means. This is Vivian Gary Quintet, and a woman's place is in the groove on Cruisin' the Decades.

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0: lives in the decades, 100 years of music, and Charlie Rich early on, along with noted producer and music businessman Sam Phillips. At Sun Records 1959, that's 11 years before he would become a well-known country star. But that is Sun Records and Who Will the Next Fool Be, Memphis, Tennessee, and a song that I discovered when I heard Sheryl Crow's cover version 20-some years ago on a Sun Records tribute. 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I'm your host, Brad Savage, and we're sharing my crazy record collection. I've got all these unusual songs, and I love music that makes you go, wait, what is that? Like, a song might be 60 years old, you've never heard it before, but it moves you, and you go, wow, that's what we're going for on this fine radio program. This is 1962. This is a guy named Jack Ross, Mumbles. This is a 60s garage obscurity on Cruisin' the Decades.
1: I want to get going to
2: what was that?
1: What we're going to do is just make it a whole
2: thing.
1: He said what? They make a thing what? I said just like Happy Jose. What are you doing? They make with a friend of stand or getting a holy guy. I'm trying to tell you, fella, we make it a whole thing.

0: peanut butter. And everybody gets to the hall, they get a Heinz, they make, with another, they make a thing, and so forth. A whole thing, like a jelly bean.
1: You're not Roxy!

0: with the yo-yo, and then you put the boat around and do the twist. I go, oh, I can do this thing. I know the whole thing was we
1: you
0: do
1: got
0: the
1: rocks in your head.
0: No, I can tell you what to do. I can tell you my small boy pen is skipping.
2: Cruising the decades with some of the weirdest, greatest records of all time. That was Jack Ross Mumbles from 1962. And if you liked that, wait till you hear this next one. This comes from a Minneapolis garage rock band, 1964, 1965. It turns up on the Back from the Grave garage reissue series of the 90s. And basically, this record is a tribute to professional wrestler and cult figure, the Crusher, Reginald Lisowski, a huge cult figure in Midwest wrestling in the 1960s. And this is like prototype garage punk novelty theme song. The Cramps eventually covered this song. This song was played on Dr. Demento's show for years. This is the Novas with the Crusher on Cruisin' the Decades.

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This is Cruising the Decades, Global Edition.

cruising the decades. Man, there is just so much music. I really, really enjoy sharing these amazing records with you. 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You can find all of our playlists and listen on demand. You just heard Karen Dalton from 1971. That was Something on Your Mind. Karen Dalton, one of those names that never broke through in her own time, but became very much a cult figure and highly influential. She started in the New York Greenwich Village folk scene and was a favorite of Bob Dylan and Fred Neil. She never wanted to play the industry game, and she really only had two proper albums. By the 90s and 2000s, though, she became a big influence on contemporary artists like Devendra Banhart and Nick Cave and Joanna Newsom, among others. There have even been some more recent tribute albums to her work, but that is the legendary voice of Karen Dalton in 1971. Well, now switching gears to one of the biggest songs in the world throughout the 1980s, yet it wasn't sung in English. As a result, in the United States, it's not all that well known, but almost anywhere else in the world, this is one of the biggest hits of the 1980s. Now, it was originally released in 1986 by French singer Desireless. Mysterious vocals, minor key atmosphere, real Euro feel. But just 5 years later, it was covered by Magneto, a Spanish language version that became a huge hit in Latin America. There's a version by Bananarama. There's a version by Kate Ryan. There's a goth metal version by the Swedish band Serenia, released in 2021. This is Voyage, Voyage, Desireless, original 1986 on Cruisin' the Decades.

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This is Cruising the Decades with Brad Savage. Over 100 years of music.

The Northern UK in the 90s from the city of Hull. That is the Wolfgang Press. That was a second big release for them, 1995. Going South off the album Funky Little Demons. And we're going to turn the page to the 21st century. Our song from the 2000s era, from the aughts, comes from Thievery Corporation. Thievery Corporation is from the Washington, D.C. area. They're primarily a duo mixing dub and reggae and bossa nova styles of acid jazz. They have a number of albums through the years and are still active today. Meanwhile, this song got a real nice shot in the arm in the early 2000s in the film and very well-known soundtrack to Garden State. So this is Thievery Corporation, Lebanese Blonde on Cruisin' the Decade.

The year is 2012. It's the first album for the Colorado band, The Lumineers. That was Ho Hey on Cruisin' the Decades. Over 100 years of music. The Southern California heritage punk rock band Social Distortion is back. They got their start in the mid-1980s. This is a 2026 release, Born to Kill, on Cruisin' the Decades.

0: You can identify their sound a mile away. Social Distortion, new album, title track, Born to Kill. The last album was 2011. The recent album is 2026. Cruising the decades. Now we've done it. Over a century in music. 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

I'm Alan Cross, host of the ongoing history of new music on The Summit FM. 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

That almost dreamlike experience with the anticipation of dropping the needle on new vinyl, of unwrapping a fresh disc, or of hitting play on a new download. 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As purveyors of new music, we know exactly how you feel. Let's experience together, again, right now, on The Summit.

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it's Rob Reinhardt from Acoustic Cafe. Join me here on the Summit each Sunday morning, 6 a.m., for our show dedicated to the acoustic side of adult alternative music, including interviews, live special guests each week. 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It's heard on over 125 stations around the world. And I'm your host, Rob Reinhardt. I've been hosting this program now for well over 25 years. So have some Sunday morning coffee with me and catch Acoustic Cafe Sunday morning, 6 a.m. on the Summit, 91.3 FM in Akron, Canton, 90.7 FM in Youngstown, or via thesummit.fm.

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Adele, The Beatles, and Elton John didn't come out of the womb with platinum albums. Stevie Wonder, Jay-Z, and U2 weren't born with Grammys. All of them, at some point, were new artists. We take great pride in doing a deep dive into finding new performers, both nationally and locally, and giving them exposure for you. Here's another one, now, on the

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1: My first experience with the Summit was when my friend told me, you have to hear this artist named John Eddy. They're playing a song on the Summit called If You're Here When I Get Back. And I found the Summit and I listened and for that song to come on. And when I heard that song, I was just blown away, and then I became a favorite.
0: Are you thinking about becoming a member for the first time? 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
1: Well, the Summit is so different from local music because they don't have commercials. 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

Alan Cross, and I've spent my career documenting the evolution of modern music. And my show, The Ongoing History of New Music, airs in the U.S. on just one incredible station, the Summit FM. 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
1: You know, people are kind of hooked on what they love and their old music, but I want to hear all the new stuff. 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
1: I think the vibe is totally community, the connection between all the people. 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I got a Vindies t-shirt on too. You can strike up a conversation. Next thing you know, it's about the Summit. Next thing you know, it's about another band. And, you know, you can really get to know people, get to be friends with people at these events.
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1: I think it's important to be a member because I would be heartbroken if the station disappeared, and I'm sure a lot of others would also. It really has been a lifeline in so many ways. I just became a Red Guitar Club member, which the emails are even more involved. I haven't even been able to go to everything I'm invited to. My name is Giselle, and I've been a proud member of the Summit for over 20 years.
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1: And it's that time once again. Yeah. Monday morning. Andrew James back with you. Coffee's on. A little extra strong for you. Music stacked and ready to go. Going to start things off with the Cramps.

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1: That's the mantra of the new artist, the writer, singer, producer, or band that wants to be heard, to be given an opportunity to be discovered. A new artist is being given their shot right now on The Summit.

New music here on the Summit FM. Biba Doobie with help from the Marias. That one's called All I Did Was Dream of You. And the Cramps before that, starting off our time together with Goo Goo Muck. Well, good Monday morning to you. And yes, those two words go together, good and Monday. And morning, so I guess all three words go together. Andrew James sliding back into the big chair. Got Alanis Morissette coming up for you. Latest from Johnny, Blue Skies and the Dark Clouds. Going to hear from Sheryl Crow and Sublime as well. But before we go any further, got to say thank you to somebody very special. Our Summit Member of the Day today, James Hain of Wadsworth. James, thank you so much for your support of the Summit FM. 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Takes just a couple of minutes to fill that out. 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That'll be coming in the mail. And then be watching your email for invitations to our Wayside Furniture, Blind & Sons, Perantonitis & Nolan Studio C Sessions, our Summit Sounding Boards, our movie nights, everything we do with and for our members, we do through email communication. 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So take just a couple of minutes right now, become a member of the Summit. 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What do you say we get back to the music? Here's the Ramones. Great one for a Monday. Want to be sedated on Summit FM.

Latest from Johnny Blue Skies and the Dark Clouds here on the Summit FM. Situation off the album Mutiny After Midnight. They'll be on tour in support of that record. They'll be at Nationwide Arena in Columbus on October 7th. Alanis before that with You Oughta Know and the Ramones started things off for us with I Wanna Be Sedated. 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Upcoming performances at Jilly's include Midwestern psych rock surf band The Swangos with Jupiter 2 this Wednesday, June 24th. Thursday, June 25th, Akron area locals Recoil. On Friday, Strange Souls, The Doors Reimagined. And on Saturday, the 27th, Craig Bell and the Dead Man's Handle with The Bizarros. For event and ticket information, jillysmusicroom.com. Andrew James with you. Got Sublime on the way, In Excess, the new one from Bruce Hornsby. And here's Sheryl Crow on the Summit FM.

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0: Akron, Canton, Youngstown weather at the Summit.
1: Cloudy skies today with showers and thunderstorms and a high near 78. Tonight, a few clouds, low around 57. Tomorrow, sunny skies, high near 78 degrees. In Athens today, cloudy with showers, possible thunderstorms, high near 78. Tonight in Athens, cloudy with low around 58. And in Athens tomorrow, sunny with a high near 78 degrees. With this look at your Summit FM forecast, I'm Andrew James.
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1: 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And here's In Excess on the Summit FM. 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

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Title track to the album Indigo Park. INXS before that with Mystify. Happy birthday to INXS bassist Gary Beers, born this day 1957. Had Sublime in there with Ensenada, and Sheryl Crow started things off for us with Every Day is a Winding Road. 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Parade recounts a true story of injustice. In 1913, Leo Frank, a Jewish man from Brooklyn living in Georgia, was tried for the murder of a 13-year-old female factory worker he supervised. Considered guilty, Leo's fate was sealed by a sensationalist publisher and a janitor's false testimony. The production explores love and hope against great odds amid religious intolerance, political injustice, and racial tension. For performance schedule and tickets, WeathervanePlayhouse.com. Andrew James kicking back in the big chair on this Monday morning. Still to come this hour, new tracks for you from Ella Langley and the Stones. And here's The Jam on the Summit.

somewhere in the attic, in a basement, in a Zoom call between co-writers, in front of a laptop at a coffee shop, an unproven, untested musician, writer, or producer is writing a lyric, a verse, trading licks, and finding just the right sound. New music is being created, and we're into finding it and playing it for you. Here's some of it now on The Summit.

New music from Ella Langley on the Summit FM. You and Me Time off the Dandelion album. John Mayer before that with Belief. Had Bare Naked Ladies in there with Be My Yoko Ono. Happy birthday to Stephen Page, former guitarist and vocalist and co-founder of Bare Naked Ladies, born this day 1970. The Jam started things off for us on that set with A Town Called Malice. 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Well, let's look ahead and see what's coming up next hour as we head off into this Monday together. Got the Pretenders for you, Adam and the Ants and The Cure, new music from Need to Breathe, Noah Kahan, Kramus in a local music spotlight, and more. So stick around. That's all coming your way next hour.

In the 8 o'clock hour, I'll have your first chance of the day to win tickets to see Edwin McCain with special guest Barclay Shannon and his other brothers at the Celestia Theater in downtown Wandsworth. That show's Thursday, September 10th. Tickets are courtesy of Wandsworth Square Foundation, so I'll be listening for the cue to call in and win. Right now, it's back to it with OAR on the Summit FM.

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Goodyear, Firestone, Goodrich, and General Tire. 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

0: Akron, Canton, Youngstown weather at the Summit.
1: Cloudy skies today with showers and thunderstorms and a high near 78. Tonight, a few clouds, low around 57. Tomorrow, sunny skies, high near 78 degrees. In Athens today, cloudy with showers, possible thunderstorms, high near 78. Tonight in Athens, cloudy with a low around 58. And in Athens tomorrow, sunny with a high near 78 degrees. With this look at your Summit FM forecast, I'm Andrew James.
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1: And it's time to get into another hour of commercial-free music on your Monday morning. Got the new one from Need to Breathe on the way for you. Adam and the Ants and The Cure. 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

When only the classic won't do. When just the established artist isn't enough. When you require a jolt of something that isn't fashionable, familiar, or tried and true. When it's new music that's the necessity. 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

Hear it, love it, support it. This is the Summit FM. Need to Breathe right there. The new one, Say It Now, off the album The Long Surrender. Need to Breathe on the road this summer. They'll be at Jacob's Pavilion on August 28th. Pretenders before that with Tattooed Love Boys had the Stones in there with the new one In the Stars off Foreign Tongues, which comes out July 10th. And OAR started things off with Love and Memories. Andrew James getting you up and going, getting you motivated for this Monday. Got The Cure coming up for you. Noah Kahan's latest, Kramus, and a local music spotlight too. 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

Latest from Noah Kahan on the Summit FM. Title track to the album, The Great Divide. The Cure before that with Love Cats and Adam and the Ants started things off for us with Goody Two Shoes. Adam Ant coming to Jacob's Pavilion. He'll be part of the triple bill Adam Ant Haircut 100 and Headliners Squeeze on September 1st. 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Andrew James with you. Got Orla Gartland on the way, Keen, the new one from Sam Fender and Olivia Dean. And here's a local music spotlight shining down on Kramus, the tune Goodbye Dream Pop Troubadour on the Summit FM.

0: Akron, Canton, Youngstown weather at the Summit.
1: Cloudy skies today with showers and thunderstorms and a high near 78. Tonight, a few clouds, low around 57. Tomorrow, sunny skies, high near 78 degrees. In Athens today, cloudy with showers, possible thunderstorms, high near 78. Tonight in Athens, cloudy with a low around 58. And in Athens tomorrow, sunny with a high near 78 degrees. With this look at your Summit FM forecast, I'm Andrew James.
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1: 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And here's Keen on the Summit FM.

Sam Fender and Olivia Dean together here on the Summit FM. The new one, Rein Me In, off the People Watching EP. Keen before that with The Lovers Are Losing, had Orla Gartland in the mix with Little Chaos. And Kramus started things off in a local music spotlight with Goodbye, Dream Pop Troubadour. 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Andrew James sending you off to whatever you might be up to on this Monday. Still to come this hour, new music from Low Cut, Connie, and the Strokes. 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

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You might just happen to discover your next favorite band. 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

Another new track from Low Cut Connie here on the Summit FM off Living in the USA, which comes out July 3rd. That's Can't Be Wrong. Dave Matthews Band before that with Ants Marching, and Train started things off with Drive By, taking us back to 2012's California 37 release. Train will be stopping by Blossom Music Center on July 28th. Well, let's see what's coming up next hour as we get into the Monday work day. Got Devo for you, Indio and Cowboy Junkies. New music from Bridget Calls Me Baby, Cassius Culpepper, and Michaela Ann. And I'll have your first chance of the day to win tickets to see Edwin McCain live at the Celestia Theater in downtown Wadsworth with special guests Mark Lee Shannon and his other brothers. That show is Thursday, September 10th. Tickets are courtesy of Wadsworth Square Foundation, so be listening for the cue to call in and win. Wrapping up the 7 o'clock hour, birthday boy Jimmy Somerville and his band, Bronski Beat, on the Summit FM.

0: Akron, Canton, Youngstown weather at the Summit.
1: Cloudy and breezy today with showers, possible thunderstorms, and a high near 74. Tonight, a few clouds, breezy, low around 56. Tomorrow, mix of sun and clouds and breezy with a high near 77. In Athens today, flood watch in effect. It'll be cloudy and breezy with showers and thunderstorms likely, high near 80 degrees. Tonight in Athens, cloudy and breezy with patchy fog, low around 57. And in Athens tomorrow, cloudy early, giving way to sunny skies. It'll be breezy tomorrow in Athens with a high near 78. With this look at your Summit FM forecast, I'm Andrew James.
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1: And it's time to get into the Monday work day. Got the new one from Bridget Calls Me Baby on the way for you. Indio and Cowboy Junkies. And here's Devo covering the Stones on The Summit.

The array of new artists, bands, and performers is immense. Sometimes it might seem like it's almost too much. How do I find them? Stay informed about them? Luckily, we know of some music curators who are experts at finding new music, providing information about new music, and presenting new music. That would be us. More new music happens now on The Summit.

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This is the Summit FM. Bridget Calls Me Baby right there. Slumber Party off the new album Irreversible. Devo before that with their version of the Stones' classic I Can't Get No Satisfaction. The Strokes in the mix with Going Shopping off their new one Reality Awaits. And Bronski Beat started things off for us with Hit That Perfect Beat. Happy birthday once again to Bronski Beat singer Jimmy Somerville, born this day, 1961. Andrew James getting you settled into the Monday work day. Got Cowboy Junkies coming up for you. 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Also, don't forget, a little later on this hour, chance to win tickets to see Edwin McCain with special guests Mark Lee Shannon and his other brothers at the Celestia Theater in downtown Wadsworth. That shows on Thursday, September 10th. Tickets are courtesy of Wadsworth Square Foundation, so be listening for the cue to call in and win. Taking us back to 1989, here's Indio on the Summit FM.

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Cassius Culpepper on the Summit FM, Man of His Word, first track off the debut album Act One. Cowboy Junkies before that with a great cover of the Velvet Underground classic Sweet Jane, and Indio started things off with Hard Sun. 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The History Pass Plus offers admission for 4th graders and up to 3 family members during the month of July. For details and more information, MahoningHistory.org. Andrew James with you. Bleachers on the way, Mudcrutch, New Gorillas, and your first chance of the day to win tickets to see Edwin McCain and special guest Mark Lee Shannon and his other brothers at the Celestia Theater in downtown Wadsworth on Thursday, September 10th. Those tickets are courtesy of Wadsworth Square Foundation, so get ready for the cue to call in and win. Got another new track for you right now. Here's Michaela Ann with These Are the Days on the Summit FM.

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1: Cloudy and breezy today with showers, possible thunderstorms, and a high near 74. Tonight, a few clouds, breezy, low around 56. Tomorrow, mix of sun and clouds and breezy with a high near 77. In Athens today, flood watch in effect. It'll be cloudy and breezy with showers and thunderstorms likely, high near 80 degrees. Tonight in Athens, cloudy and breezy with patchy fog, low around 57. And in Athens tomorrow, cloudy early, giving way to sunny skies. It'll be breezy tomorrow in Athens with a high near 78. With this look at your Summit FM forecast, I'm Andrew James.
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1: Got the new one from Gorillaz on the way for you, The Fix, and Warren Haynes recorded live in Studio C. But first, I want to brighten up your Monday morning. Be caller 6 at 330-761-3099. Caller 6 wins a pair of tickets to see Edwin McCain live at the Celestia Theater in downtown Wadsworth with special guest Mark Lee Shannon and his other brothers on Thursday, September 10th. That's caller 6 at 330-761-3099. For two tickets to see Edwin McCain at the Celestia Theater in downtown Wadsworth as the music continues with Mudcrutch on the Summit FM.

Gorillaz here on the Summit FM off their new one, The Mountain. That one's called Orange County. Mudcrutch before that with the original version of Don't Do Me Like That. Mudcrutch became Tom Petty and the Heartbreakers, and they redid that song. Had Bleachers in the mix with Modern Girl, and Michaela Ann started things off with the title track to her new one, These Are the Days. 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Andrew James working along with you for a little while longer. Laura Smiley will be back in at the top of the hour with more commercial-free music. In between now and then, got new ones for you from Prince and the Black Keys. And here's a flashback from The Fix on The Summit.

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New music from Prince here on the Summit FM. No, your ears did not deceive you. I said it. New music from Prince off the Timeless album, which is a collection of rare tracks and never released songs. That one's called Stone. That one was originally recorded back in 1995. Had Warren Haynes before that recorded live in Studio C. We heard Spots of Time and The Fix flashback to 82 to start us off with Red Skies. Well, it's time for me to slide on out for now. Got to make room for Laura Smiley coming up next hour with more commercial-free music, including Vampire Weekend, Tasman Archer, and Smashing Pumpkins. She's got new tracks from Beck and Langhorne Slim, Mark Lee Shannon in a local music spotlight, and more. So stick around. That's all coming your way next hour. At 10 o'clock, Laura's got a concert announcement for you. And later on in the 10 o'clock hour, she'll have another chance for you to win tickets to a concert. Edwin McCain with special guest Mark Lee Shannon and his other brothers. That's going to be at the Celestia Theater in downtown Wadsworth on Thursday, September 10th. Those tickets are courtesy of Wadsworth Square Foundation, so be listening to Laura for all the great music and the next cue to call in and win. Getting Me Out the Door, REM on the Summit FM. Make it a great Monday.

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0: Akron, Canton, Youngstown weather at the Summit.
1: Cloudy and breezy today with showers, possible thunderstorms, and a high near 74. Tonight, a few clouds, breezy, low around 56. Tomorrow, mix of sun and clouds and breezy with a high near 77. In Athens today, flood watch in effect. It'll be cloudy and breezy with showers and thunderstorms likely, high near 80 degrees. Tonight in Athens, cloudy and breezy with patchy fog, low around 57. And in Athens tomorrow, cloudy early, giving way to sunny skies. It'll be breezy tomorrow in Athens with a high near 78. With this look at your Summit FM forecast, I'm Andrew James.
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4: Well, good morning and happy Monday to you. This is Laura Smiley. A big shout out to Andrew James for getting this work week started for us here on The Summit. Coming up this hour, I've got Death Cab for Cutie, The Flaming Lips. We're going to hear from the Avett Brothers. And I've got that great new song from Langhorne Slim. To get us started, let's go back to 2013. Here is Vampire Weekend with Diane Young on The Summit.

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Hear it, love it, help support it. You are listening to the Summit FM. That is back here on the Summit with a brand new surprise single that came out in April. That one is called Ride Lonesome. Along with that new single, he released tour dates for 2026, and really, nobody saw it coming. Hopefully, there will be a complete LP soon. He has not had a new album in about 7 years, so I am looking forward to hearing more from Beck. Coming up, we're going to hear from Langhorne Slim. I've got the Smashing Pumpkins. And right now, from the soundtrack for the movie Great Expectations from 1993, here is Tasman Archer with Sleeping Satellite on the Summit.

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That is Langhorn Slim here on the Summit FM with a song that performed really well at our Summit Sounding Board in January at Penguin City Brewing. Off of the new album, The Dreaming Kind, that is Langhorn Slim with On Fire. Ahead of Langhorn, it was the Smashing Pumpkins, taking us back to 1992 to the single soundtrack with the song Drowned. 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For more information, StruthersCitySchools.org. Well, coming up here on the Summit, I've got Death Cab for Cutie. We're going to hear from the Flaming Lips and right now the Avett Brothers. From 2012, this one is Live and Die on the Summit.

0: Revolt into style. It's an excavation process on par with discovering the great pyramids of the Incan ruins, the lost cord, the mysteries of Stonehenge, and whether or not Bigfoot drove a UFO.
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off of the album Yoshimi Battles the Pink Robots. That is the Flaming Lips here on the Summit FM with Do You Realize. Ahead of the Flaming Lips, it was the Ava Brothers from 2012 off the Carpenter album. We heard Live and Die. Well, we're going to keep the music going here on the Summit. I've got Iron and Wine on deck, but first it is Death Cab for Cutie. Off of their 12th LP titled I Built You a Tower, which came out just a couple of weeks ago. Here is Death Cab for Cutie with Riptides on the Summit.

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That is Sam Beam here on the Summit FM. On the stage, he goes by Iron and Wine. Perhaps you saw him perform in our studio C space. What a magical afternoon that was. There was a sold-out audience of Summit members right here in our studios in Akron. Super, super neat. Sam Beam is spectacular. That was Iron and Wine with the new song, In Your Ocean. Ahead of Iron and Wine, it was Death Cab for Cutie with the new song, Riptides. 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For tickets, a schedule of games and events, akronrubberducks.com. Well, coming up here on the Summit, I've got a couple of collaborations. We're going to hear from Zach Bryan with Casey Musgraves. I've got new artist MT Jones, and right now, one of my all-around favorite humans on the whole planet, and I get to call him my friend and my colleague. Here is Mr. Mark Lee Shannon off of My Other Brother's LP, which came out 2 years ago. Here is Mark Lee Shannon with Riser on the Summit.

If you know what the Devil's Strip is and have been warned about it since you were a kid, we're the radio station for you. The Ohio Music Experience is on the summit.

That is the Mighty Mighty Bosstones here on the Summit FM, doing their best Bob Marley cover of the song Simmer Down. Ahead of the Mighty Mighty Bosstones, it was my dear friend and colleague Mark Lee Shannon. You know him from here on the Summit, not only for all of his great independent music, but he does the Feel Betterer segments, and he's always got a gem that he shares with us every afternoon here on the Summit. We heard Mark Lee Shannon with his song Riser. Well, this next one is a collaboration I didn't see coming, but as soon as I heard it, it made so much sense. Here is Zach Bryan with Kacey Musgraves together with I Remember Everything on the Summit.

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is a new voice to our Summit airwaves. If you do not know him yet, keep your ears open for more. Off of his debut full-length LP titled Joy, that is MT Jones with I Don't Understand. If you're a Summit member, keep your eye on your inbox because MT Jones is going to be playing Studio C, and those invitations are going to go out shortly, and you don't want to miss that. You can literally say you heard him here first on the Summit, and you saw him first in our Summit Studio C. Coming up next hour, I've also got your chance

to win tickets to see Edwin McCain with special guest Markley Shannon and his other brothers at the Celestia Theater in downtown Wadsworth on Thursday, September 10th. Those tickets are coming up courtesy of the Wadsworth Square Foundation, so you're going to want to stick around and wait for that cue to call in and win. I also have another great concert announcement at the top of the 10 o'clock hour, so stick around. Here they are out of Columbus. This is 21 Pilots with Drag Path on the Summit.

0: Akron, Canton, Youngstown weather at the Summit.
1: Cloudy and breezy today with showers, possible thunderstorms, and a high near 74. Tonight, a few clouds, breezy, low around 56. Tomorrow, mix of sun and clouds and breezy with a high near 77. In Athens today, flood watch in effect. It'll be cloudy and breezy with showers and thunderstorms likely, high near 80 degrees. Tonight in Athens, cloudy and breezy with patchy fog, low around 57. And in Athens tomorrow, cloudy early, giving way to sunny skies. It'll be breezy tomorrow in Athens with a high near 78. With this look at your Summit FM forecast, I'm Andrew James.
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3: Well, happy Monday morning to you. This is Laura Smiley, and what a better way to kick off this Monday than with a great concert announcement. Coming to the Goodyear Theater on Friday, November 13th, it's Andy Grammer. Tickets will be available this Friday, June 26th at 10 a.m. Again, coming to the Goodyear Theater on Friday, November 13th, it's Andy Grammer. Tickets will be on sale this Friday, June 26th. Let's hear something from Andy right now. Here is the song Fine By Me on The Summit.

That is brand new music from the band Cannons out of LA and off of their fifth LP titled Everything Glows. 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Well, coming up here on the Summit, I've got Summit sweetheart Brandi Carlile. We're also going to hear from the Connells. And right now, it is The Sacred Souls. This is a brand new single from their second LP. Here is The Sacred Souls with Any Old Fool on the Summit.

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listening to the Summit FM, and some people call her Americana. Some people call her a Grammy Award winner. I call her both of those with a little bit of rock and roll. That is Summit favorite Brandi Carlile off of the brand new album, Returning to Myself. That one is called Church and State. Ahead of Brandi, it was the Connells, taking us back to 1993 with their song 74-75. 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Well, coming up, I've got tickets to see Edwin McCain live at the Celestia Theater in downtown Wadsworth. You're going to want to listen for that cue to call in and win. Don't call yet, but it is coming up. We're also going to hear music from Kid Mammoth. I've got the Talking Heads, and right now, Mumford & Sons, along with Chris Stapleton. This is new music. It's called Here on the Summit.

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He is my credit card and keys, and the reason I won't find peace. He is a song I should not complete.

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You are listening to the Summit FM. That song just makes me think of a vacation. That is the Talking Heads from 1983 with This Must Be the Place. Well, I told you about it at the top of the hour. I even teased you a couple of songs ago about some tickets. Let's give those away right now. Caller 6 at 330-761-3099 will win two tickets to see Edwin McCain live at the Celestia Theater in downtown Wadsworth on Thursday, September 10th. That's caller 6 at 330-761-3099 for two tickets to see Edwin McCain at the Celestia Theater in Wadsworth as the music continues here on the Summit with new music out of Youngstown. This is the band Kid Mammoth with Kids at the End of the Line on the Summit.

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those fierce pipes belong to Grace Potter off of a brand new LP titled Trespasser, which comes out mid-August. That is the brand new song, Love Me Not. Ahead of Grace Potter, it was Dean and Eric of Red Wanting Blue with their new project, Kid Mammoth. Their first LP is out now. It's called Past, Present, Future. We heard Kid Mammoth with the song, Kids at the End of the Line. 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The Gin Blossoms will be performing songs from their nearly 40-year career like Hey Jealousy, Found Out About You, Till I Hear It From You, and more at the newly renovated Lock 3 Amphitheater in downtown Akron. 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Well, coming up here on the Summit, I've got Kurt Vile. We're going to hear from Olivia Dean. I also have Will Hoag. But right now, it's TV on the Radio, taking us back to 2014. This is the song Happy Idiot on the Summit.

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1: You are listening to the Summit FM. Happy Monday. This is Laura, and that is Olivia Dean. She is the musician that will make you cool with your kids and grandkids. She is everywhere right now. The new LP is called The Art of Loving. That is Olivia Dean with So Easy to Fall in Love. Ahead of Olivia, it was Will Hoag off of the Wings on My Shoe LP. We heard John Prine's Cadillac. Well, happy Monday. This is Laura. I'm going to sneak out of here. Chad Miller is up next. He is here. He'll be reporting back. He's been at Nelsonville all weekend for the music festival. So he did a lot of interviews. He did some stage intros. I'm excited to hear about his weekend. So hopefully he will be telling us more about that next hour. Seeing Me Out the Door is new music out of Philadelphia. This is Kurt Vile with Chance to Bleed. Have a great Monday.

0: Akron, Canton, Youngstown weather at the Summit.
1: For our Monday together, it'll be mostly cloudy and breezy today with early afternoon showers likely, a high near 73 degrees. Tonight, windy and gradually becoming partly cloudy, low around 56. Tomorrow, windy and gradually becoming sunny with a high near 76 degrees. Today in Athens, windy with showers off and on through the day, a high near 80. And tonight in Athens, breezy with showers likely early in the evening, low around 57 degrees. 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
1: 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Victim of Luck, new from Metric off their latest album, Romanticize the Dive. Hello and good morning and welcome. I'm Chad Miller. Happy to be here with you, starting off another week. Had a great time over the weekend, Thursday, Friday, and Saturday at the Nelsonville Music Festival in beautiful southeastern Ohio at the Snow Fork Event Center. Just a great weekend of live music and community together on that beautiful site. Headlined by indie rock band Geese on Thursday. 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And headlined by southern rock band Marcus King on Saturday night. And all sorts of other great acts in between. Great stuff. And just highly recommend checking out this music festival if you haven't been. If you're a music fan, like we all are, listening to this radio station, just go. You will love it, and you'll get it. That's all I can say about that. And we'll play some more of those artists during the Summit Lunch Hour as well. But want to remind you, we have concert tickets to give away as well. Up for grabs, tickets to see Edwin McCain with special guest Mark Lee Shannon and his other brothers at the Celestia Theater in downtown Wadsworth, Thursday, September 10th. Your chance to win coming up, courtesy of Wadsworth Square Foundation. And let's get back to music with J.D. Eicher, a local music spotlight, this one called Adelaide on the Summit FM.

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Lucy Dacus and her latest, Planting Tomatoes, a standalone single released as a 45 on Record Store Day this year. And Lucy Dacus coming back around on tour to our part of the world. You can see her about a month from now at the Agora in Cleveland on July 20th. 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Recovery starts here, admboard.org. Music continues now with this one from Foo Fighters. They have that big stadium tour coming to Cleveland at Huntington Bank Field in early August. Foo Fighters off the new, previous record, Medicine at Midnight from 2021. 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

Hi, it's Alan Cross up in Canada, inviting you to listen to the ongoing history of new music. The Summit broadcasts archive episodes each weeknight at 9, and the current weekly episode on Sundays at 11 a.m. I remember at a conference in Nashville a few years ago when the Summit's Brad Savage approached me in a restaurant and asked for an autograph and some selfies. I wondered if he had the right guy. Well, it turns out he had a plan to bring our well-known Canadian show to the other side of Lake Erie via the Summit. He was quite the fan of the show, and it all worked out. And now Summit listeners in Akron, Canton, Youngstown, and Athens, Ohio, can hear the show each weeknight at 9 p.m. The ongoing history of new music on the Summit.

There's a throwback, right? Back in the mid-80s, The Cure with Charlotte Sometimes. It's me, Chad Miller. Hope you're doing well this Monday morning. Going to do something interesting here for you from not far from us, the Pittsburgh area. This national touring act, Feeble Little Horse, a very buzzworthy indie rock band who just released their third album, Bitknot, a couple weeks ago. Feeble Little Horse, check out this new song called Rewind on the Summit FM.

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Musically adventurous, community-focused, non-commercial public radio here on the Summit FM. Steve Earle off the Washington Square Serenade album, 2007. Sparkle and Shine, one of the key figures in the roots rock Americana movement coming into the early part of this 21st century. Before that, buzzworthy indie rock out of Pittsburgh, the young band Feeble Little Horse and their new song Rewind, and support for the Summit FM provided by the Raymond Dental Group, providing sedation for dentistry. 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How about this? These guys are coming to Lock 3 Live in Akron this coming Friday. How cool is that? The Gin Blossoms and mid-90s throwback for you here. The Gin Blossoms, Until I Hear It From You on the Summit FM.

Irish singer-songwriter Hozier on The Summit, one of the biggest mega-hit songs from 2 years ago. That was Too Sweet, and just a massive hit for him, as that one came from his third record, Unreal Unearth, sort of taking him to a whole other level. Chad here with you on this Monday morning with music from Sarah McLachlan. 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

Unique, original, one of a kind, genuine. Sure, these words partially explain you as a member and listener of the Summit. But they also help to define the characteristics of new music. It's why we, and you, like it so much. Here's more to enjoy right now on the Summit.

It is the Summit FM. That song just sounds like summertime and sunshine, right? That is new from Goose, the jam band of the moment, having a moment with the release of this new album, Big Modern, about a week and a half ago. Goose and the

New song, Good to Be. And before that, Sarah McLachlan with Adia. I'm Chad Miller with the Summit Lunch Hour coming up just around the corner with, again, don't forget, another chance to win those concert tickets to see Edwin McCain with special guests Mark Lee Shannon and his other brothers. That'll be at the Celestia Theater in downtown Wadsworth Thursday, September 10th. Your chance to win those coming up during the Summit Lunch Hour, courtesy of Wadsworth Square Foundation. We'll also hear music from the 1975, that new one from Buffalo Traffic Jam, also Depeche Mode, and we'll do a little mini Nelsonville Music Festival recap from all the great acts that I happened to take in over the weekend. Maybe a lot of you were down there checking it out as well. So that's all coming up at the Summit Lunch Hour, but first, new from Chicago-based indie rock band Bridget Calls Me Baby and their new song, I Can Take the Sun Out of the Sky, on the Summit FM.

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1: For our Monday together, it'll be mostly cloudy and breezy today with early afternoon showers likely, a high near 73 degrees. Tonight, windy and gradually becoming partly cloudy, low around 56. Tomorrow, windy and gradually becoming sunny with a high near 76 degrees. Today in Athens, windy with showers off and on through the day, a high near 80. And tonight in Athens, breezy with showers likely early in the evening, low around 57 degrees. 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
1: And we start the Summit Lunch Hour today. I'm Chad Miller, here with you on this Monday afternoon. Wanted to just do a little quick recap of some of the great acts I saw at the Nelsonville Music Festival over the weekend at the Snow Fork Event Center in Nelsonville, just west of Athens. Started things off Thursday night. The big headliners were indie rock greats Geese, who are having a moment with the release of their third album last fall, getting all sorts of great music press and reviews, and played on Saturday Night Live during the fall as well. Start with this one from Geese off their new album. This is Cobra on the Summit Lunch Hour.

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You are listening to the Summit Lunch Hour, music from Gillian Welch and David Rawlings off of their terrific album Woodlands, which won them a Grammy Award. A song called Empty Trainload of Sky. The Friday headliner on the Howard stage at this past weekend's Nelsonville Music Festival. Before that, indie rock band from New York City, Geese, and their song Cobra. They were the headliners for the Thursday edition of the Nelsonville Music Festival and drew an enormous crowd that night as well, as big a crowd as I've ever seen on the main stage. And again, Gillian Welch and David Rawlings, just pure magic they put on display. Just the two of them and their acoustic guitars. Gillian played the banjo in a couple songs, just a spare setup on stage, but their music really spoke to everyone in attendance, and a great performance there. 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British Mania recreates the Beatles' revolution with a theatrical performance meant to transport the audience back in time with music and multiple era-inspired outfits and attire. For tickets and concert lineup, wadsworthsquare.org. And I'm Chad Miller here with you, recapping what I saw and heard at the Nelsonville Music Festival this past weekend at the Snow Fork Event Center in Nelsonville, just outside of Athens. Going to continue now with a Rock and Roll Hall of Famer and an absolute legend, a force of nature at 86 years young. She's still got it, all smiles, all charm on stage, and a heck of a performance from this young woman by the name of Mavis Staples. She was she was on before Gillian Welch and David Rawlings on the Howard stage on Friday. This is Mavis Staples from her new record, Human Mind, on the Summit Lunch Hour. I do.

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Yeah, now we're talking, rocking our way through the Summit Lunch Hour today. That is the Marcus King Band and Hard Working Man off the Young Blood album 2022. Well, Marcus King Band, the headliners on the Saturday edition of the Howard Stage as part of the Nelsonville Music Festival just this past weekend. Put on a heck of a show with their Southern Rock sounds. Before that, S.G. Goodman with Fire Sign. There is a beautiful space at the Nelsonville Music Festival under a canopy of trees, and it's just beautiful out there. It's the Creekside Stage, and S.G. Goodman was the headliner on the Creekside Stage on Friday, drawing the biggest crowd I've ever seen on that particular stage as well. We heard her song Fire Sign from her most recent full-length album. In there as well, the great Mavis Staples with Human Mind, a terrific performance on Friday on the Howard Stage as part of the Nelsonville Music Festival. And there you have it. It's a little recap of what I saw and heard over the weekend at the Snow Fork Event Center for this year's edition, the 20th edition, in fact, of the Nelsonville Music Festival. Again, if you are a music fan like I am, I implore you to go check out this music festival. Just the surroundings, the atmosphere, the sense of community, all the great music. It's just a wonderful place to see and be a part of and to take in all the great music that's there. 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Again, if you're a music fan, you won't regret it. 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A charity benefit single from 2014 from a couple artists out of Minnesota, Lizzo and Caroline Smith, and Let 'Em Say on the Summit Lunch Hour.

Hi there, I'm Alan Cross, and I'm the host of The Ongoing History of New Music on The Summit. 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But in the U.S., you, as a Summit listener, have the good fortune of being an early adopter, because The Summit is currently the only U.S. radio station broadcasting this show. 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

Rock and Roll Hall of Famers Class of 2020, the incomparable Depeche Mode off the Violator CD 1990, one of their biggest hits with Policy of Truth. I'm Chad Miller, and now giving you that chance to win those concert tickets. Good luck to you. Here we go. Looking for caller number 6 at 330-761-3099 for a pair of tickets to see Edwin McCain live at the Celestia Theater in downtown Wadsworth, Thursday, September 10th. Again, caller 6 at 330-761-3099 for a pair of tickets to see Edwin McCain live at the Celestia Theater in Wadsworth. We'll continue now with the latest from the Rolling Stones in the Stars here on the Summit Lunch Hour.

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2: Hey, smiling makes the day a little bit betterer. It's true. Smiling does make things betterer. Here are some facts as seen in a recent edition of Psychology Today. Did you know that presenting a genuine and gracious smile to another person can be a game changer and go a long way towards making that person feel uplifted? The cool and beautiful thing about it is that it doesn't cost anything, so everybody can afford it. When it's spontaneous and authentic, it can be received as a reflection of one's internal disposition. I'll bet you're thinking of a special someone smile right now, right? I am. A smile is contagious, medicinal, therapeutic, relaxes our muscles, and makes us approachable. It's inviting and invigorating, and can motivate people to reciprocate. Just give it a try, won't you? Share a smile and lift a fellow human spirit with a very simple, kind gesture. That's your Summit Wellness Moment for today. So smile.
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3: 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We'll get back to music now. A local music spotlight out of the Youngstown area, the band Infidels and their song When the Clock Strikes 12 on the Summit at Lunch Hour.

place a request, make a comment, or ask about a song you heard, and see what we're up to behind the scenes. The Summit on Facebook. Just like us at The Summit.

to 1975 on the Summit Lunch Hour, one of their earliest hits from way back in 2013. That was Chocolate, as we make our way through on this Monday afternoon. Chad here with you, continuing with a favorite artist of ours here as of late, and just a powerful, commanding voice. Maggie Rose with Fake Flowers on the Summit Lunch Hour.

I'm Alan Cross, host of the ongoing history of new music on The Summit FM. You know, I'm up here in Canada, but even I know how important The Summit is

Winding down the Summit Lunch Hour on this Monday, British sensation Miles Smith with a new song there called Hold Me in the Dark. He is back with some new music and an album coming, which is actually already out now, in fact. Maggie Rose before that with Fake Flowers. I'm Chad Miller, almost done with the Summit Lunch Hour. Plenty more ahead on this Monday afternoon, though. We'll hear from Counting Crows next hour. Got that new one from Michigander coming up as well. Also Bleachers, Paul McCartney with the new song. We'll do one from Rob Thomas and much more ahead as we get into this Monday afternoon. But first, we'll get out of the Summit Lunch Hour a really great, young, energetic rock band from Chicago off the debut album Something Worth Waiting For, the new one from Freako. This is 7 Degrees on the Summit Lunch Hour.

0: Akron, Canton, Youngstown weather at the Summit.
1: For our Monday together, it'll be mostly cloudy and breezy today with early afternoon showers likely, a high near 73 degrees. Tonight, windy and gradually becoming partly cloudy, low around 56. Tomorrow, windy and gradually becoming sunny with a high near 76 degrees. Today in Athens, windy with showers off and on through the day, a high near 80. And tonight in Athens, breezy with showers likely early in the evening, low around 57 degrees. 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With your latest Summit forecast, I'm Chad Miller.
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Noah Kahan on the Summit, 91.3 FM Akron Canton, 90.7 FM Youngstown in Western PA. Heard in Athens as well, 90.1 FM. And the title track to his now released fourth album, Noah Kahan and the Great Divide. We had Rob Thomas kicking off the hour with Street Corner Symphony from way back in the fall of 2005. I'm Chad Miller, reminding you about our weeknight lineup of programming coming up tonight here on the Summit. And Monday tonight, at 7 p.m., another episode of the Culture Caravan radio show hosted by Julian Booker, an hour of world beat and global groove sounds, followed at 8 p.m. by She Rose Radio, hosted by Carmel Holt, an hour of women in music. Don't forget as well, at 9 o'clock, the ongoing history of new music with Alan Cross, replays of episodes of the very cool documentary show chronicling different cool things in the world of alternative rock over the decades. That's all coming up tonight, starting at 7 p.m., our weeknight lineup of programming here on the Summit. As we get back to new music now, from the new record from Paul McCartney titled The Boys of Dungeon Lane, this is Paul McCartney in a duet with Ringo Starr, the two surviving Beatles, duetting for the first time ever, actually. This is Home to Us from Paul McCartney on the Summit FM.

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Of course, they just put on a heck of a show at Jacob's Pavilion just this past Friday. 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

Your car. You loved everything about it. Its questionable handling, its fake leather seats, a muffler that announced your arrival wherever you went. 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Weird. 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

The longtime folk singer David Wilcox on The Summit from way back in 1989 with Eye of the Hurricane. It's me, Chad Miller, continuing with you here on this Monday afternoon with a local music spotlight now out of the Youngstown area of the 330. 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

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Michigander, the project led by Jason Singer, originally from Kalamazoo, Michigan, of course, now based in Nashville, Tennessee. Freaking Out, new from Michigander off the second album titled Over Before You Know It, which is out July 31st. And that following Monday, August 3rd, he will be here for another Studio C session for our Summit members, making his third appearance here, which is very cool. Barry Carroll before that out of Youngstown, 330 Music with the song In Another Place and Time. 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Here's The Boss with Badlands on the Summit FM.

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There you go. Yes, that is Counting Crows on the Summit from the end of the 90s, their song Hanging Around. And I'm Chad Miller, continuing with music from one of the great songwriters in Nashville. And all those songwriters, they just sort of, are back in the shadows and not really putting themselves out there. They're just writing songs for the musicians, the stars, right? Well, she finally put out a record of her own in 2021 titled Pins and Needles. This is songwriter Natalie Hemby with Heroes on the Summit FM.

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0: word hers. More vivid and worse, but I feel it deserve. Yeah, cause I feel way too fabulous.
1: You are listening to The Summit FM, a rising star to watch in British music. Her name is Meek. Kind of a statement of a song right there, the debut single from Meek called Fabulous here on The Summit. And before that, Natalie Hemby, songwriter from Nashville with music of her own called Heroes from a few years back. I'm Chad Miller. Lots more ahead on this Monday afternoon. We'll do music next hour from the Tom Hamilton Band. The Civil War is from back in 2011. Also, that weird Quebec duo Angine de Poitrine and their crazy sounds. Local music from Brian Lissick, also Paul Simon next hour. And again, another chance to win those concert tickets as well to see Edwin McCain with special guest Mark Lee Shannon and his other brothers at the Celestia Theater in Wadsworth Thursday, September 10th. Your chance to win those soon, courtesy of Wadsworth Square Foundation. First, though, music from the Irish post-punk band Sprints covering La Tigra. 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
1: Akron, Canton, Youngstown weather at the Summit.
2: For our Monday together, it'll be mostly cloudy and breezy today with early afternoon showers likely, a high near 73 degrees. Tonight, windy and gradually becoming partly cloudy, low around 56. Tomorrow, windy and gradually becoming sunny with a high near 76 degrees. Today in Athens, windy with showers off and on through the day, a high near 80. And tonight in Athens, breezy with showers likely early in the evening, low around 57 degrees. 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With your latest Summit forecast, I'm Chad Miller.
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2: I know what you're thinking, kind of a blah Monday afternoon, but hey, I'm Chad Miller here at the Summit FM, helping out with the music, and now another chance to win big. Yes, that's right. Another concert ticket giveaway. Good luck to you. Looking for caller number 6 right now at 330-761-3099 for 2 tickets to see Edwin McCain live at the Celestia Theater in downtown Wandsworth Thursday, September 10th. Again, that's caller 6 at 330-761-3099 for 2 tickets to see Edwin McCain live at the Celestia Theater in Wandsworth. Now we'll kick off the hour of music with Paul Simon, Diamonds on the Soles of Her Shoes, here on the Summit FM.

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Just put on a big, huge show at Blossom this past Friday night. Going Shopping, it's the new one from The Strokes. Their album titled Reality Awaits, now pushed back for a late July album release. Paul Simon kicked off the hour, Diamonds on the Soles of Her Shoes from the Graceland CD, 1986. 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For tickets and concert lineup, wadsworthsquare.org. Local music now from the 330. This is Brian Lissick and the Unfortunates in a really spot-on cover of this classic song from The Jam, Going Underground on The Summit FM.

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yes, new music discovery on the Summit FM. Lots going on there. Microtonal sounds all over the place. Angular guitars, off-kilter rhythms. It's the Quebec duo Angine de Poitrine and their crazy outfits and polka dots. The song Sarnese off the Volume 2 album. Instrumental weirdness from Quebec and a must-see video of them doing any song, really. It's just wild to watch. Really cool stuff indeed here on The Summit. 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Munkman, a member of the Fisher River Cree Nation, explores themes of colonization, sexuality, loss, and resilience, the complexities of historical and contemporary Indigenous experiences across painting, video, performance, and installation. 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Here's one from the Pretenders talking about, our part of the world, specifically from the Pact CD 1990, The Pretenders and Downtown Akron on the Summit FM.

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0: ever. 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
1: The Civil War is on the Summit's title track to their album Barton Hollow from 2011, which had huge success for those two. But then they sort of had their own Civil War. They were a married couple, and their marriage imploded, and then they broke up. So that does happen indeed sometimes. I'm Chad Miller. Music now for you on this Monday afternoon from Cassius Culpepper, gritty-styled Southern rock from Alabama. Cassius Culpepper from the debut album Act One, his latest, Man of His Word, on the Summit FM.

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musically adventurous, community-focused, non-commercial public radio here on the Summit FM. Pretty good young band there, the Tom Hamilton Band, with their new one, Kissing With Their Eyes Closed, off the debut album titled I'm Your Vampire, the first album that Tom Hamilton has released under his own name after working as part of many different projects and bands over the years. Cassius Culpepper with his latest before that called Man of His Word. 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Classic now from Todd Rundgren from back in 1972. 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

the most popular member benefit offered by the Summit FM. A seat inside Studio C. Here's another recorded live performance from Studio C, brought to you by Wayside Furniture and Blend & Sons on the Summit FM.

Taking it back for a Studio C performance from back on October 9th, 2017. Low Moon, live in Studio C. Their first of two appearances here, and their song, This Is It. That one from the debut record, and it looks like they're going to have some new music out here very soon as well. So that'll be coming before we know it, I'm sure. I'm Chad Miller with music continuing now with Tyler Childers, In Your Love on the Summit FM.

This is Mayor Shamus Malik. The Jim Chanot Attitude for Gratitude Scholarship empowers Akron Public School seniors to pursue their dreams beyond high school. 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

It is the Summit FM and latest from the Afghan Whigs, legendary Cincinnati-based indie rock band. Still going strong, celebrating their 40th anniversary as a band with the tour they did back in the springtime. The Afghan Whigs and their new song, House of I. And now they've announced details of a new album coming later this summer as well. So we'll have more from them here soon. Tyler Childers before that, back to 20.

2023 with In Your Love. I'm Chad Miller, out of here for now, stepping aside for Brad Savage, who is up next. He's got great music coming your way here next hour, including the 330 at 3:30 with local music on the way and many other surprises as well. Brad Savage up next here at 3. As for myself, Chad Miller, leaving you with this cool, edgy indie rock band from Seattle and with nervous energy all over the place with this one. Here's Telehealth with Cool Job on the Summit FM.

0: Akron, Canton, Youngstown weather at the Summit.
1: For later this evening, it'll be windy and gradually becoming partly cloudy, low around 56 degrees. Tomorrow, windy and gradually becoming sunny with a high near 76. Tomorrow night, mostly clear and breezy, low around 54 degrees. Tonight in Athens, breezy with showers likely early this evening, low around 57. And tomorrow in Athens, mostly cloudy and breezy, gradually becoming sunny, a high near 78 degrees. With your latest Summit forecast, I'm Chad Miller.
0: 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Now, let's venture in. Now entering The Music Room with Brad's lifelong collection of CDs, vinyl, 45s, even 8-track tapes. He really does have an entire room devoted to music, and the stacks of CDs overflow all over the house, too. With personal selections from the vaults of Brad's music collection, this is Brad's Bin on The Summit.
2: Hey, good afternoon. Welcome to summertime. Officially summertime. I mean, that's cool. The only sad thing is now that we've reached the summer equinox on the 21st, the days will slightly begin to get shorter. But it's not really a thing until, you know, end of September that we start to lose significant daytime. But at any rate, just be aware there are trade-offs, but it is summertime after all. And for Brad's Bin, I will give you Reggae in the Summertime. 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

Reggae in the Summertime, Big Mountain. It's actually a 1993 song from their album Wake Up. It got re-released in 2021. Great reggae summer tune. Welcome to Summertime, the Summit FM. I'm Brad Savage, and we will be giving away tickets for Edwin McCain out at Wadsworth. That show is slated for September 10th. Listen at about 3:30 for that giveaway. Here's X Ambassadors on the Summit.

recent material from Beba Doobie featuring the Marias. That is All I Did Was Dream of You on the Summit. Beba Doobie is singer Beatrice Louse, and she's a British artist. We also had ex-ambassadors Unsteady. 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

lot of lose on the summit. The Black Keys and Patty Griffin before that with Heavenly Day. 330 at 330 will include early Red, One, and Blue, plus Cutworms, Blue Ash, Hey Monet, and more. 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Here's The Clash on the Summit FM.

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0: That's Tracy Chapman, hailing from Cleveland originally. That was You're the One on the Summit FM. We're going to give away tickets now for Edwin McCain, special guest Mark Lee Shannon, and his other brothers. Coming up on September 10th at the Celestia Theater in Wadsworth. This is Edwin McCain for caller number 6-330-761-3099. 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
0: On our 330 today, we have the Shootouts Studio C Live, plus Blue Ash, Hooked Like Helen, and more. Let's begin with Red Wanting Blue. This weekend, they've got the show in Canton at the big outdoor pavilion out in Canton. And then on July 11th, Red Wanting Blue is performing at the golf outing at Firestone Country Club, along with the Trues. So our Red Wanting Blue Ohio favorites are returning a couple of times here in the next few weeks. This is off their first album. In 1996, the album is Velveteen. This is Venus 55 on The Summit. Oh, it's a clean radio version, by the way. No naughty words. On The

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1: That's a Studio C live version from 2023 with the Shootouts. Cleaning House, live Studio C for Summit members. We also had Red, Wanting Blue with Venus 55 from the 1996 album Velveteen. I'm Brad Savage on 330 at 330. Coming up, Cut Worms out of Cleveland plus Hey Monet. And here's Zach. This is Zach Friedhoff featuring Gretchen Plus and Ray Flanagan. This is just a beautiful song. This is Moran on the Summit on 330 at 330.

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Blue Ash out of Youngstown, 1973 approximately. It never got released until this year. That was We'll Live Tomorrow on the Summit. You can find our recent Blue Ash interview on thesummit.fm with Frank Sesich and Jim Kenzer of Blue Ash. 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Here's Hey Monet. This is so fun. It's a song about the 90s. 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

0: Akron, Canton, Youngstown weather at the Summit.
1: For later this evening, it'll be windy and gradually becoming partly cloudy, low around 56 degrees. Tomorrow, windy and gradually becoming sunny with a high near 76. Tomorrow night, mostly clear and breezy, low around 54 degrees. Tonight in Athens, breezy with showers likely early this evening, low around 57. And tomorrow in Athens, mostly cloudy and breezy, gradually becoming sunny, a high near 78 degrees. With your latest Summit forecast, I'm Chad Miller.
0: 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WAPS Akron Canton, WAPS HD1 Akron, and WKTL Struthers Youngstown. Playing music spanning decades and definitions. A wide, eclectic, inclusive mix of a little bit of everything. We just love music. Multiple eras and genres, and sometimes left field surprises. We found this one in the archives, and it hasn't been heard in a while. Welcome to Sorry Not Sorry on The Summit.
2: Well, it is summertime, officially. I mean, I've had summer fever since like May 1st, but by the calendar, it is officially summer. It is a cruel, cruel summer. This is Bananarama on The Summit FM.

That's Bananarama in 1984, Cruel Summer. Actually, there was a Taylor Swift song a couple of albums ago called Cruel Summer, and I was like, oh, sweet, she's covering Bananarama. But then it turns out it was the same title, different song. So I was a little bit disappointed. I mean, I like her just fine, but it would have been way cool if she covered that Bananarama classic. Well, this is the Summit FM. I'm Brad Savage. Happy summertime. This is David Byrne. Everybody laughs on the Summit.

That's Bruce Hornsby on the Summit. And that's a recent solo album. Well, a bunch of notable guests on that album, but that is Indigo Park, Bruce Hornsby on the Summit, and David Byrne before that with Everybody Laughs. I'm Brad Savage. Well, happy Monday, and thank you for listening to The Summit. 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

James Brown on the Summit FM, and Love is Love. Before that, it was Grace Potter. Happy Monday. Now, here's a bit of rock and roll history. The Babies. In the late 70s and 80s, early 80s, they had such a great power pop sound. John Waite was the lead singer. And later he did solo hits like Missing You. He was in the band Bad English. But in the Babies, the whole thing came screeching to a halt after a show and a band fight in Akron, Ohio. We are famous because the Babies broke up here after a gig out at the Tangier. That today is House 330, but it used to be the Tangier. That's where the Babies broke up. You can look it up. This is Back on My Feet Again on the Summit FM.

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Fender, UK sensation, sweeping the nation, along with the international up-and-coming buzz artist, Olivia Dean. Best New Artist, Grammy winner, two-time Brit Award winner, Olivia Dean and Sam Fender, and that was Rain Me In on the Summit FM. This is Noah Kahan with Doors.

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3: 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Here is She Was Dreaming on the Summit 330 Proud.

That's Wish Garden on the Summit. That was She Was Dreaming. That was actually recorded out at very classic recording studios out in Muscle Shoals, Alabama. The Akron band Wish Garden on the Summit. Nathaniel Rateliff before that. The Beatles. And Noah Kahan with his new one, Doors. 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

0: Akron, Canton, Youngstown weather at the Summit.
1: For later this evening, it'll be windy and gradually becoming partly cloudy, low around 56 degrees. Tomorrow, windy and gradually becoming sunny with a high near 76. Tomorrow night, mostly clear and breezy, low around 54 degrees. Tonight in Athens, breezy with showers likely early this evening, low around 57. And tomorrow in Athens, mostly cloudy and breezy, gradually becoming sunny, a high near 78 degrees. With your latest Summit forecast, I'm Chad Miller.
0: This is WAPS Akron Canton, WAPS HD1 Akron, and WKTL Struthers Youngstown. It's 5 p.m. Quitting time. And time for the quality rock ride home. Let's begin.

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Starlight. It is by Cannons on the Summit and Clapton with After Midnight. Coming up is Toad the Wet Sprocket and Mumford and Sons and Stevie Wonder. And this is Bon Iver. In a lot of ways, this is the single, the song that made him famous. This is Skinny Love, 2008 release, Bon Iver, from the album For Emma, Forever Ago on the Summit. Dare to be different.

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That was Say It Now. They are going to be coming to Jacobs Pavilion in August. 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And we had Toad the Wet Sprocket, Good Intentions, and we had Bon Iver with Skinny Love. 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Here's a trio from Australia. This came out in 2017. Longtime Summit fans and Summit members may recall this band came in to Studio C. They did a live performance back in 2017, back at the old building before we moved. And it was really neat to get an Australian band halfway around the world live in studio for Summit members. This band is Mansion Air. Astronaut on the Summit FM.

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Stevie Wonder on the summit that is Superstition. Mansion Air before that, a song called Astronaut, Something About Your Love. Well, tonight at 7, it is Culture Caravan World Beat with Julian Booker. And then at 8 o'clock tonight, She Rose, Women in Music. At 9 o'clock, it's Alan Cross and Ongoing History. Here's Mumford and Sons. And this one is the new version with a duet with Sierra Farrell. On the album, it's Chris Stapleton, but the band has done a new version with Sierra Farrell. She is touring with them and opening shows. This is here on The Summit.

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Now, from Youngstown, this is Infidels. Their recent album is Never Forever. Here's This Ain't California. This is Infidels

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You're tuned to The Summit.

Springsteen on the Summit. That was Thunder Road and Youngstown's Infidels. This Ain't California. Now, here's Paul Thorne. He came to Studio C last year. Terrific artist. This is Tough Times Don't Last on the Summit.

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It's the Rolling Stones with Fatboy Slim, the remix, finally officially released after 20 years. That's the Satisfaction Skank. Can't get no satisfaction with the Rockefeller Skank mashup on the Summit. It's on the new Fatboy Slim live album called Right Here in the Desert. Now, within our next hour, Mike Campbell, Tim Easton, The Cure, and Sam Cooke on the Summit FM, David Bowie.

0: Akron, Canton, Youngstown weather at the Summit.
1: For later this evening, it'll be windy and gradually becoming partly cloudy, low around 56 degrees. Tomorrow, windy and gradually becoming sunny with a high near 76. Tomorrow night, mostly clear and breezy, low around 54 degrees. Tonight in Athens, breezy with showers likely early this evening, low around 57. And tomorrow in Athens, mostly cloudy and breezy, gradually becoming sunny, a high near 78 degrees. With your latest Summit forecast, I'm Chad Miller.
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New music now on The Summit.

That's Metric on the Summit. That was Victim of Luck, the great up-and-coming Canadian band. Well, not even up-and-coming anymore. They have 12 albums at this point. Metric and the Cars from their album Candio. Right before that, I'm Brad Savage on the Summit. And we give you now Mike Campbell and the Dirty Knobs. He was the guitarist and co-writer with Tom Petty for 40 years. Tom Petty's right-hand man. This is Mike Campbell and the Dirty Knobs, No Regrets, on the Summit. New music.

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0: This is The Summit.

Gorillaz on the Summit coming up in September. They are coming to Rocket Arena. Gorillaz, not bad for a band that started as an animated cartoon band. That was Orange County. We had the Rock on Tours with Jack White with Steady As She Goes. And Mike Campbell and the Dirty Knobs, No Regrets. Well, this is the Summit FM. 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Presenting Edwin McCain and special guest Mark Lee Shannon and his other brothers in a Summit Presents show on Thursday, September 10th at the Celestia Theater in downtown Wadsworth. And for tickets and concert lineup, wadsworthsquare.org. This is Goose. The new album is titled Big Modern. Here's Good to Be on the Summit.

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Brian Shaw, what a voice. He went into Broadway shows, like touring Broadway shows. He's been in Hamilton and a bunch of others on the road nationally. That was in 2007. That was Nobody by Ryan Shaw on the Summit, and Goose before that with Good to Be. We've got Culture Caravan World Beat coming up at 7, and She Rose, Women in Music at 8 o'clock. This is Akron Area Music by Tim Easton. He's in Nashville now, but he's an Akron fave originally. 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

Brini Girls, a British duo on the summit. That's Cult of Celebrity. And Tim Easton, Don't Let Your Mind Grow Dark. I'm Brad Savage on the Summit. 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Well, this weekend in Canton, it's Red Wanting Blue at the big outdoor amphitheater. And then on July 11th, Red Wanting Blue in Akron at the golf tournament, the Collig Golf Tournament. They're bringing the Trues from Canada to that show on July 11th. Summit favorites, Ohio favorites, Red Wanting Blue on the Summit. This is Ulysses.

the legendary voice of Sam Cooke on the Summit. So on the Summit FM, it goes Red, Wanting Blue, Sam Cooke, The Cure. 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
0: 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Yeah.

That's Langhorn Slim on fire on the summit, the cure with a fragile thing. And I'm Brad Savage, making way for Culture Caravan World Beat after 7. And have a great day. Have a great week. I am going to be gone the rest of the week on vacation. We go into the beach, Outer Banks, baby. So thank you in advance to Team Summit for filling in. And Mr. Matt Anthony will be on in my absence this week. This is Deer Tick. Here's the song Mary Singletary on the Summit.

0: Akron, Canton, Youngstown weather at the Summit.
1: For tonight, it'll be windy and gradually becoming partly cloudy, low around 56 degrees. Tomorrow, windy and gradually becoming sunny with a high near 76. Tomorrow night, mostly clear and breezy, low around 54 degrees. Tonight in Athens, breezy with showers likely early in the evening, low around 57. And tomorrow in Athens, mostly cloudy and breezy, gradually becoming sunny with a high near

0: 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With your latest Summit forecast, I'm Chad Miller.
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Welcome to Culture Caravan, music from around the globe for the next hour. I'm your host, Julian Booker. On this edition of Culture Caravan, we'll pay tribute to the great Abdullah Ibrahim, the South African pianist who passed away recently at the age of 91. We'll also hear music from artists from countries participating in the 2026 World Cup. That includes artists from Haiti, from the Ivory Coast, from Colombia, and more. All of that coming up on this edition of Culture Caravan.

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1: You are tuned to Culture Caravan. I'm your host, Julian Booker, and I thought we would feature music from some of the countries that are performing in this year's 2026 World Cup in North America. We'll start with music from Haiti. They returned to the tournament after appearing in their only previous tournament in 1974. This is classic Haitian music from the Tabou Combo de Pétionville from their album Respect. It is the title track on Culture Caravan.

0: That's music from the Ivory Coast on Culture Caravan. Dobe Nyaore, going back a few years for that. They are playing in their first World Cup since 2014. The Democratic Republic of the Congo playing in their first World Cup since 1974. We heard Konono No. 1 from the Congo Tronics release. Cesaria Evora before that, a song called Velocidade, the Cape Verdean singer. Cape Verde making their World Cup debut in 2026, along with a couple other countries, including Curacao and Jordan. And we heard music from Tabo Kombo de Petionville from Haiti, who are playing in their first World Cup also since 1974. That was a song called Respect. I am Julian Booker. You are tuned to Culture Caravan. We are featuring musicians from countries who are playing in this year's World Cup. We've got something coming up from a Colombian musician, as well as something from Norway. On Culture Caravan.
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2: 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And it wasn't until this year that I joined The Summit. 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
0: You are listening to Culture Caravan. I'm your host, Julian Booker. Norway qualified for their first World Cup since 1998. I thought we'd do something from the most recent release from the fantastic Norwegian guitarist Hedvig Malestad Wegens on Culture Caravan.

0: That is music from Lucho Bermudez y su orquestra, some classic Colombian cumbia, La Gaita de las Flores. Colombia missed the last World Cup. Of course, they have a long history of great soccer. They are back in the tournament this year. And we heard music from the Norwegian guitarist Hedvig Malestad Wiggens. Norway is playing in their first World Cup since 1998. That was something from Hedvig Malestad Wiggens' latest record coming out this year. I'm Julian Booker, and we are going to pay tribute to an artist from another country who is playing in the World Cup this year. The great Abdullah Ibrahim passed away recently at the age of 91. We'll hear a couple tracks from the pianist to close this episode of Culture Caravan. That is coming up.
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0: You are tuned to Culture Caravan. I'm your host, Julian Booker, and arguably the greatest pianist, arguably the greatest jazz musician to come out of South Africa passed away recently, Abdullah Ibrahim, at the age of 91. So I thought we would do a few tracks from the great Abdullah Ibrahim, starting with this. This is Zimbabwe on Culture Caravan.

0: That's music from the great Abdullah Ibrahim. Three tracks from the South African pianist who recently passed away. Water from an Ancient Well, featuring Noah Jackson and Cleve Guyton Jr. We also heard Sotho Blue from the album of the same name, and the title track from the great 1980s release from Abdullah Ibrahim, Zimbabwe, in the first place. And that does it for this week's edition of Culture Caravan, which is produced in partnership with WNCW in Spindale, North Carolina. 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Thank you to our affiliates nationwide, including KSJD in Cortez, Colorado. I am your host, Julian Booker, reminding you that next week is my final week hosting Culture Caravan. I thank you so much for listening over the years, and I'm leaving you in the very good hands of Janine Rossa. I hope you will give her a warm welcome, and always, until next time, keep your ears and your minds open. Take care.
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2: For tonight, it'll be windy and gradually becoming partly cloudy, low around 56 degrees. Tomorrow, windy and gradually becoming sunny with a high near 76. Tomorrow night, mostly clear.